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14: What are the chances you are listening to this while drinking a nice hot cup of coffee? If so, don't let me stop you. For years, we've been reporting on the health benefits of coffee, and that's not going to stop today. A new study, this one out of Harvard School of Public Health, found that coffee and tea could help lower your risk of developing dementia. People who enjoyed 1 to 3 caffeinated cups a day saw the biggest impact. In addition to the caffeine, coffee contains hundreds of bioactive compounds that can influence inflammation, glucose metabolism, vascular function, and oxidative stress. It's also possible coffee drinkers might be doing other things that keep them healthy. Eating a more balanced diet, getting plenty of exercise, sleep, not smoking, or drinking too much alcohol. And finally, staying socially active. I'm Dr. Sanjay Gupta, helping you live a better life.
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throwing it back to like last week with Noah Kahan. Stick season on Q101. Man, we've had a great concert season so far. 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A little bit of something for everyone on Q101.

Third Eye Blind and Two Sleeps Till the Weekend. We're almost there. Okay. First, we need to do a Ticket Blitz Thursday. And man, is it going to be epic. Fill you in on that here in just a few. Playing the new one from The Strokes. Going shopping on Q101.

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16: What are the chances you are listening to this while drinking a nice hot cup of coffee? If so, don't let me stop you. For years, we've been reporting on the health benefits of coffee, and that's not going to stop today. A new study, this one out of Harvard School of Public Health, found that coffee and tea could help lower your risk of developing dementia. People who enjoyed 1 to 3 caffeinated cups a day saw the biggest impact. In addition to the caffeine, coffee contains hundreds of bioactive compounds that can influence inflammation, glucose metabolism, vascular function, and oxidative stress. It's also possible coffee drinkers might be doing other things that keep them healthy. Eating a more balanced diet, getting plenty of exercise, sleep, not smoking, or drinking too much alcohol. And finally, staying socially active. I'm Dr. Sanjay Gupta, helping you live a better life.
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I've got a buddy that lives in Wheaton, and apparently life is so good in Wheaton that he had a few dollars left over, bought himself a lakeside cabin in Tennessee. And I've spent a couple summers there already. 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
7: As a parent, when you send your kid off to school in the morning, you know that they're going to be learning, they're going to be spending time with their friends. But a new study out of UCSF found adolescents are spending an average of 70 minutes of their school day on their phones. Now, some kids will say they need their phones to help with schoolwork, but this study found that they were spending the vast majority of their screen time on TikTok, Instagram, and Snapchat. Not really apps that you're going to be turning to for homework help. Now, the study's lead author said, don't blame kids for using their phones at school. Teach them how to resist them. Focus on what they'd get by putting them aside rather than what you're taking away. Explain how phones could hurt their academic performance, and also remind them of this. Nothing takes the place of real face-to-face friendships. I'm Dr. Sanjay Gupta, helping you live a better life.
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Those tickets for the after party show at the Riv for Lala went very quickly. We'll have to talk to Billy Corgan about that one. No doubt he'll be hanging around as we get closer and closer to our weekend together in Grant Park. 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

0: lot of discussion about the ideal temperature to set the air conditioning. 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
15: We've all been there, in a boring meeting, a long lecture, struggling to stay awake. 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I'm Dr. Sanjay Gupta, helping you live a better life.
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is in a bad way right now, and while everyone continues to point fingers, hospital cases continue to rise for that cyclosira. How do you even say it? It's the explosive diarrhea parasite, that one. And I really don't want it, so I'll have to opt for a cheeseburger instead of a bagged salad this evening. Anyone else with me?

Amy Lee forever, your Wednesday woman crush, if that's still a thing. Hashtags and whatnot. As you can tell, I am a millennial. I've been through every era of social media, from AOL, Instant Messenger, onwards. And here we are, in the year 2026. 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
14: We've all been there, in a boring meeting, a long lecture, struggling to stay awake. 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If you have time, you might try to squeeze in a quick nap, just a couple minutes even. That can increase your alertness. Or try to pop outside for a quick walk, get your blood and your hormones pumping, splash some cold water on your face, or grab a cup of coffee, obviously. 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Of course, you could also make a point to engage in the meeting. 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I'm Dr. Sanjay Gupta, helping you live a better life.
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You're home for Brian and Kenzie in the morning. And a Ticket Blitz Thursday, which starts tomorrow morning at 8 a.m. You'll have a chance to win Foo Fighters tickets. 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

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Times are dark, man. But the music continues and will always live on. 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Hold Me in the Dark. 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
2: 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All right, that's sexy, baby. 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
15: Now seems as good a time as any to remind you, you don't always have to take healthy habits to the extreme. Not only are you unlikely to stick with something that's difficult, even if you can keep it up, it's probably going to be to the detriment of something else. And chances are that something else is more important. So if you're on a quest to improve your health, I promise the basics are going to take you much further. I'm talking about diet, try and be as plant-based as possible, exercise, meaning multiple rounds of cardio and strength training, and sleep. For most people, 7 to 9 hours a night. I'd like to think of these things as sort of a three-legged stool, right? If you're not doing any one of them, it's really hard to keep balanced with the others. The key here is you don't have to strive for perfection. Doing anything is going to be better than nothing. I'm Dr. Sanjay Gupta, helping you live a better life.
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1: 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You hit a ball in the gap, run. 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
9: 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But again, away from screens if you can. 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I'm Dr. Sanjay Gupta, helping you live a better life.
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Are the summer storms behind us? I say that because the Weather Channel app says it'll be an absolutely beautiful weekend in front of us. Mild, too. High of 75 and sun tomorrow. Yeah, that's the good stuff. Chicago's alternative is Q101, and Q101 is your home for new alternative, like Buffalo Traffic Jam and Fool's Gold.

0: are a couple of suggestions to get your festival kit started. Comfortable shoes. 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
0: And we're taking Ticket Blitz Thursday live on the road this Thursday. It's a Foo Fighters Ticket Blitz Thursday with a chance to win tickets to see Foo Fighters at Soldier Field. On air every hour from 8 a.m. to 6 p.m. Then, Brian Phillips will be live from JT's Corner Tap and Eatery in Carroll Stream with another chance to win every hour from 3 to 7 p.m. Come out to JT's Corner Tap and Eatery this Thursday from 3 to 7 p.m. for a chance to win a pair of tickets to see Foo Fighters at Soldier Field and enjoy some Yuengling Lager and Yuengling Flight Drafts. 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
1: Now seems as good a time as any to remind you, you don't always have to take healthy habits to the extreme. Not only are you unlikely to stick with something that's difficult, even if you can keep it up, it's probably going to be to the detriment of something else. And chances are that something else is more important. So if you're on a quest to improve your health, I promise the basics are going to take you much further. I'm talking about diet, try and be as plant-based as possible, exercise, meaning multiple rounds of cardio and strength training, and sleep. For most people, 7 to 9 hours a night. I'd like to think of these things as sort of a three-legged stool, right? If you're not doing any one of them, it's really hard to keep balanced with the others. The key here is you don't have to strive for perfection. Doing anything is going to be better than nothing. I'm Dr. Sanjay Gupta, helping you live a better life.
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Today in 2002, Chevelle released The Red and put Chicago on the map for rock in the Y2K era. I can't believe that song is that old now. Grown up with Chevelle and man, we happy to have them. Nothing but the best here. 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

0: always get a little nervous when I hear The Distance by Cake. 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

Death Cabin Chill. It's late. Thanks for listening. Lindsay Marie here for the sweet, sweet sounds of your Wednesday evening. Waiting on Friday, though, with The Cure on Q101.

0: to be a summer killjoy. But have you thought about your plans for Halloween yet? Killjoy, make some noise. My Chemical Romance, this Halloween at Hollywood Bowl. 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
13: Across the country right now, at this very moment, there are probably arguments taking place about who's doing more of the housework, the homework, the shuttling of kids from this activity to that. It's true. By and large, women do more of this than men. But doesn't have to be that way. And if you and your spouse can level that playing field, it's going to make both of you and your kids happier. Psychologist Yelena Kecmanovich says this might be how you get there. As hard as it might be at first, try to think of your partner like a teammate, not an adversary. Learn how to do some of the chores your partner does to get a better understanding of how much effort something takes. And finally, take the time to acknowledge what the other person is doing. And every now and then, even express your appreciation. That'll go a long way. I'm Dr. Sanjay Gupta, helping you live a better life.
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0: Amazon is starting to do deliveries by drone in certain areas. I already have a hard enough time with porch pirates snatching my loot before I can even get to the door. What's next? Drone desperados catching my delivery in midair and riding off into the sunset?
1: It's bamboo toilet paper!
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I muted the World Cup when Tom Cruise took the stage with the microphone. I can't. He's just so cringy, man. So very cringe. But then the Muppets came on, drummed along to that song. I think the Muppets saved the halftime show. And away we go. Lindsay Marie with the neighborhood here. 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

0: That you want to see a naked woman dance to, Case?
1: I don't know, like the Smiths, This Charming Man.
0: Okay.
1: Did you ever hear The Cure in a strip club?
0: I heard a love song.
1: Yeah. All right, that's sexy, baby. I'd get down to that.
0: Which Smith song do you want?
1: This Charming Man.
0: Okay.
1: Kinsey, tell me if you can strip to this.
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23: Now seems as good a time as any to remind you, you don't always have to take healthy habits to the extreme. Not only are you unlikely to stick with something that's difficult, even if you can keep it up, it's probably going to be to the detriment of something else. And chances are that something else is more important. So if you're on a quest to improve your health, I promise the basics are going to take you much further. I'm talking about diet. Try and be as plant-based as possible. Exercise, meaning multiple rounds of cardio and strength training, and sleep. For most people, 7 to 9 hours a night. I'd like to think of these things as sort of a three-legged stool, right? If you're not doing any one of them, it's really hard to keep balanced with the others. The key here is you don't have to strive for perfection. Doing anything is going to be better than nothing. I'm Dr. Sanjay Gupta, helping you live a better life.

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Guys, I'm starting to think Evan Rosdale won the breakup. The Cowboys looking rough these days. Okay. I'm Lindsay Marie, and I'm out of here. 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
0: A better life with Dr. Sanjay Gupta.
12: Back in 2019, I made a documentary for HBO called One Nation Under Stress. And what was true then is still true now. Money and financial problems are consistently ranked as the number one cause of stress in the United States. And a brand new study out of the Mayo Clinic found that worrying about money may age the heart even faster than traditional risk factors. Unlike an acute stressor, such as a short-term work deadline or a brief illness, financial strain is often chronic and ongoing. And because money affects so many aspects of daily life, financial stress can be difficult to escape. Even so, financial stress does not mean you're doomed. Just means you need to double down on the things you know are good for heart health. Diet, exercise, sleep, and of course not smoking. I'm Dr. Sanjay Gupta, helping you live a better life.
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0: And we're taking Ticket Blitz Thursday live on the road today. It's a Foo Fighters Ticket Blitz Thursday with a chance to win tickets to see Foo Fighters at Soldier Field. On air every hour from 8 a.m. to 6 p.m. Then Brian Phillips will be live from JT's Corner Tap and Eatery in Carroll Stream with another chance to win every hour from 3 to 7 p.m. Come out to JT's Corner Tap and Eatery today from 3 to 7 p.m. for a chance to win a pair of tickets to see Foo Fighters at Soldier Field and enjoy some Yuengling Lager and Yuengling Flight Drafts. 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
12: I read this interesting story the other day, which was written by a colleague of mine, about why so-called, quote, admin nights are the new book club for busy adults. Now, I learned this is a term coined by journalist Chris Collin, who wrote about this life hack in the Wall Street Journal. An admin night is when people come together for a night, a fun night, while holding one another accountable to an assignment. The ones usually considered back burner tasks, the ones that you've been putting off. The person you choose to do an admin night with matters a lot, because that's your accountability partner. That's what one person told us. People love the social aspect because it can bring these boring tasks to light, make them feel more fun, and where you go matters as well. You need to have enough space and hopefully not too many distractions. And again, don't forget to leave some time for fun. I'm Dr. Sanjay Gupta, helping you live a better life.
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8: Even for people who fall asleep easily, staying asleep can be difficult. You wake up, your mind starts to race, you can't turn those thoughts off. Sleep experts say there are a few things you can try. Cognitive shuffling. That's when you choose a random, impersonal, non-emotional word. Then for each letter of that word, think of as many words that begin with each letter as you can before moving on to the next one. It distracts your brain from stress. It also mimics the fragmented thought patterns that usually occur as you drift off to sleep. Sensory grounding is something else. That's when you work through things you can hear, feel, see, smell, or taste. That helps you to be in the moment instead of dwelling on the past or the future. Or just do a mental walkthrough of a place you know well. Familiar but neutral imagery that can calm the brain. I'm Dr. Sanjay Gupta, helping you live a better life.
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14: Across the country right now, at this very moment, there are probably arguments taking place about who's doing more of the housework, the homework, the shuttling of kids from this activity to that. It's true. By and large, women do more of this than men. But doesn't have to be that way. And if you and your spouse can level that playing field, it's going to make both of you and your kids happier. Psychologist Yelena Ketchmanovich says this might be how you get there. As hard as it might be at first, try to think of your partner like a teammate, not an adversary. Learn how to do some of the chores your partner does to get a better understanding of how much effort something takes. And finally, take the time to acknowledge what the other person is doing. And every now and then, even express your appreciation. That'll go a long way. I'm Dr. Sanjay Gupta, helping you live a better life.
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17: What are the chances you are listening to this while drinking a nice hot cup of coffee? 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A new study, this one out of Harvard School of Public Health, found that coffee and tea could help lower your risk of developing dementia. People who enjoyed 1 to 3 caffeinated cups a day saw the biggest impact. In addition to the caffeine, coffee contains hundreds of bioactive compounds that can influence inflammation, glucose metabolism, vascular function, and oxidative stress. It's also possible coffee drinkers might be doing other things that keep them healthy. Eating a more balanced diet, getting plenty of exercise, sleep, not smoking, or drinking too much alcohol. And finally, staying socially active. I'm Dr. Sanjay Gupta, helping you live a better life.

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2: Case? I don't know, like The Smiths, This Charming Man?
1: Okay.
2: I mean, did you ever hear The Cure in a strip club?
1: I heard a love song.
2: Yeah. All right, that's sexy, baby. I'd get down to that.
1: Which Smith song do you want?
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1: Okay.
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10: 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Strength and conditioning specialist Dana Santis told us, with body weight training, you create progressive overload by changing joint angles, adding instability, or choosing more challenging variations of the same exercise. Two other factors driving progressive overload are time under tension and muscular fatigue. That means the amount of time your muscles are engaged during a movement, the slower the movement, the harder it will be until you reach the point where you can't do another rep with good form. 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Also, remember this, pay attention to your breath. So important. Breathe out when you exert force. I'm Dr. Sanjay Gupta, helping you live a better life.
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0: Let's go. It is 6:05. We'll have a weather and traffic update. Very pleasant this morning. Very cool and comfortable. We have a lot for you today. Huge show as it is Ticket Blitz Thursday. That launches at 8 o'clock, or I should say just after the Lala Song Scramble. So let's do that in order. We'll do at 7:50 the Lala Song Scramble, and that is going to be for Saturday tickets for Lollapalooza. But since yesterday we also had Saturday tickets and only did Saturday bands, this Song Scramble will have bands that are playing the entire, could be for many of the 4 days, mixed up in this Song Scramble, but it will be for Saturday tickets for Lollapalooza. That's at 7:50, immediately after someone gets that, hopefully. Then we'll go into Ticket Blitz Thursday mode with Foo Fighters at Soldier Field. Are you kidding me? I mean, no one's doing that.
1: And that show sold out.
0: That's Case said that to me yesterday. You know, I knew obviously the Foo Fighters would sell tremendous at Soldier Field, but to sell out Soldier Field is a phenomenal feat. And last year, you know, we had Oasis coming back after, you know, 15, 16, 17 years of doing it. System of a Down, The Lumineers, My Chemical Romance. Those were all sellouts. And I put Foo Fighters in that category clearly, but I don't know why. I was like, damn. Okay, that's sold out. So you can't go unless you win tickets at 8 o'clock and 9 o'clock and every hour with Brian and Kenzie on Q101.
2: Maybe all your brothers are going to be doing it. I would imagine you already promised tickets to many people.
0: That's why I was shocked by it was sold out.
2: Pull up your text and said, I'm not worried about it. It's the only thing to sell out Soldier Field.
0: Yeah. I got a lot of texts that said, I got you, man. Me replying, and I don't. Yeah. I don't. The tickets are going on the air. I can't give them away to my, you know, friends and family plan. Can't do it.
3: Your top eight.
0: Yeah.
2: Rating them on Song Scrambles and timing them.
0: Yep. Okay, so this song is called Quickly. Case is very discerning on the
2: dial,
0: picking up
2: dial,
0: who goes.
2: It's not fast enough.
0: So 8 o'clock, we have, you know, 7:50 the Song Scramble for Lala, and then the Foo Fighters, and then it'll be every hour, leading to Brian Phillips doing the Ticket Blitz Thursday Live, which we'll talk about a little bit later on the show.
3: Well, I was going to say, we're getting a lot of texts from Waukegan this morning asking for more information about the Brian Phillips Ticket Blitz Thursday Live, where you have additional chances to win Foo Fighters tickets. So, Brian, real quick, for the folks in Waukegan and everybody else, can you fill them in on that Brian Phillips info? And I know you can, because I know you have a piece of paper in front of you somewhere in that giant stack that has all of that information for
2: you. Boy, did he look excited.
0: Keep killing time. I'm good. There's a lot of papers here, because we have a lot going on.
2: Brian may have pulled something. He moved so fast to find, because he obviously doesn't have that information, so he's like, yes, listen, look at you. Look at you with your paper. Look at you holding your degree. How excited
3: like,
2: you are.
3: Brian looks like he's about to do a book report on Catcher in the Rye.
0: How dare
2: Happy you. Happy you asked, actually.
0: How dare you. This is all in my head.
2: You already had all this information.
1: Funny.
0: Brian Phillips, 3 to 7 p.m., JT's Corner Tap and Eatery in Carroll Stream. Love it. The wings look tremendous.
2: Knew that.
0: Look at that menu. That's enough reason to go right there. But you will get other chances every hour for Foo Fighters at Soldier Field while it's going on the air as well. And Brian Phillips out there.
3: Come on.
0: Broadcasting live. Let's go. And Yuengling Lager out there. The Yuengling Lager and Flights Drafts, $3.50 and $5 talls. Get out of here.
3: Come on.
0: Get out of town. You don't get those prices in the city. That's for sure. Let me tell you.
2: Tell him, Brian.
0: You don't get him in the city. There we go. Said it again. She told me to tell him. Q101.com. So all the information about that, which is later on today. And before we get moving too far ahead, I just got to say, it might sound a little bit jacked up here. I went to the Rush show last night at United Center. I'm on about an hour.
2: He came from there.
0: Kenzie, I'm not kidding. I mean, I live in the city. I could get out of there 10 minutes, but I was so jacked after the show. I haven't slept. About an hour and a half. I slept last night.
2: Yeah.
0: I mean, it was the greatest thing I've ever seen in my life. The greatest thing. And to preface something here, because I work at Q101. We don't play Rush.
3: Okay? Never will.
0: Never will. But when Billy Corgan's in here, the people like Billy Corgan and Billy Joe of Green Day and Rivers Cuomo of Weezer and Muse, they've all quoted Rush as an influence in their lives. Don't give me that shaking head look. They've said that before, Case.
3: I know. I literally just watched a clip where Billy Corgan said Rush is the greatest band ever. And I went, okay, all right. I have a different perspective on that.
0: Yeah, and it's okay. That's what the best thing about it is. We're not these classic rock guys who go like, hey, man, here's some Foghat. I only listen to Foghat when I'm not here. Mm-hmm. I listen to The Last Dinner Party, and I listen to Rush. And I listen to Green Day. You know, good music is good music and something that moves you and powerful and passionate. And I can say after the fourth sold-out show, so 100,000 people in Chicago saw Rush over the last week, it was exceeding my expectations of that show, what it was. Because they could have just been a nostalgia act, come back, let's get our payday, and go out. And their drummer died, you know, 6 years ago. They haven't toured in 10 years. They said it was all over. And they came back, and it was really a, it was really an emotional, what I'm thinking of as a memorial to Neil Peart, the drummer that passed away, one of the greatest drummers of all time. And the girl that they got to sit in, Annika Niles, was not just playing the notes. Miles Davis, make a quote of Miles Davis, great jazz player. I know I'm getting a little bit weird.
3: Is this the one you put on your Instagram story recently?
0: Yes, it is.
3: God, did that annoy me. Okay,
0: why did that annoy you? It's great.
3: Kinsey, did you see Brian put this Miles Davis quote on his Instagram story last week?
2: Honestly, I never see, like, I don't know anybody he's putting on his story, so I just kind of ignore it.
0: That's unfortunate, because you could get an education with my stories. Like Miles Davis, tremendous, legendary jazz performer, who said this. And this related to last night.
2: Oh, was it when he just posted a quote, you mean?
3: Yeah.
2: Oh,
3: God. I'm like, yes. What is this guy thinking? Like,
2: was he on Tumblr? Like, get out.
0: Miles Davis said, it's only 20% the notes. Anybody can play the notes. It's 80% the mother effer's attitude who's playing the notes. And let me, you know what? And let me tell you, that Annika Niles, the drummer of the Philadelphia, she had mother effing attitude playing the notes. They could have found any kind of Instagram drummer or session person to play like Neil Peart, because that's what happens today. Everybody can play everything.
2: Instagram drummer?
0: That's basically what it is. I mean, anybody, there's so many people out there that can play now, and we're seeing it through my Instagram reels that I go on, even the Facebook reels.
2: Isn't that a beautiful thing? A lot of people are learning how to play music.
0: Yes, it's great. It's a great discovery to see how good all these people are in their bedrooms playing their instruments. And I don't know, you know, how they found her, but my God, what a show. We'll talk more about it a little later. We'll get more into it. I'm emotional over the show. But I can go on. And we will have Ticket Blitz Thursday. We will have the Lala Song Scramble, all that coming up. And also, in 6 minutes, I get emotional over My Chemical Romance. Hollywood Halloween, My Chem, 6 minutes away. We will have that for you.
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17: Back in 2019, I made a documentary for HBO called One Nation Under Stress. And what was true then is still true now. Money and financial problems are consistently ranked as the number one cause of stress in the United States. And a brand new study out of the Mayo Clinic found that worrying about money may age the heart even faster than traditional risk factors. Unlike an acute stressor, such as a short-term work deadline or a brief illness, financial strain is often chronic and ongoing. And because money affects so many aspects of daily life, financial stress can be difficult to escape. Even so, financial stress does not mean you're doomed. It just means you need to double down on the things you know are good for heart health. Diet, exercise, sleep, and of course not smoking. I'm Dr. Sanjay Gupta, helping you live a better life.
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3: 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Happy birthday. All right, let's go.
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3: This is truly phenomenal. 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And in the Hollywood Bowl on Halloween, the final stop of the Black Parade Tour. 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So if you're in the middle of something right now, it's not a race. Just get it in before 9. 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MIRROR, M-I-R-R-O-R, to 95819. 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Plenty of time. 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Brian and Kenzie on Q101.

0: Turnstile performing next week at Lollapalooza. Last time they played Lollapalooza, I missed them because I went swimming, or at least I told Case I was going swimming, but then I never went swimming. We'll explain that story someday again. And if not, okay. It's on the podcast somewhere.
1: That sounded so dumb.
2: I don't think we need to break down to that.
0: I got a redo on that at Riot Fest, though, when they performed there the year or two later. And what a tremendous time at Riot Fest with Turnstile.
1: They're a good band.
0: They're really good. Really good. And started there here with Case telling me about that band like 6 years ago. And look at them now. Top of the mountain.
1: Somebody in the building gave me credit for, quote, discovering Turnstile a few weeks ago, which I felt like was too much praise.
0: I'll give it to you.
1: But I guess I'll take it.
0: I would take it. Say, yes, I did.
1: All right, I'll
0: shut up. Don't ever deny that when someone throws something like that at you. Say, yep, I discovered them. I know the people, you know, in the comment section on Reddit won't like you for saying that, but who cares about them?
1: Well, I do.
0: You shouldn't. Well, you should care about
2: those. Like, there's a lot of mean Reddit threads about me. You just have to ignore all of it.
0: You got a whole bunch. You got separate threads that are just mean about you, Kenzie.
2: Yeah, there's a lot of breakdowns about me on Reddit.
0: Is the thread just let's hate on Kenzie?
2: They usually start from other things. Like, say it's a Q101 thread, or say it's a.
0: Yeah.
2: Then I find this whole like sub thing, and they're like, people will be like. Will put out an opinion about me, and someone's like, actually, it's a fact that she blah, blah, blah. I'm like, that didn't happen. Like, it's very interesting to watch people just state things about your life that, like, are not true.
0: It's the best thing about the internet when you can say, absolutely, this is a fact, and then put something that's not factual.
1: That is the best thing about the internet.
0: Yeah. You know, I'm sorry
2: about... Some would say it's the worst.
0: And by the way, I'm sorry about those comments. I was a little buzzed one night. Sorry about that, Kenzie.
2: Oh, yeah.
0: I'll delete them. All right. But the fact today that makes your brain go... Oh, there we go. A restaurant is now only letting you get one drink as far as no refill. So you can get your drink. Normally, you could go refill it. From now on, this restaurant, you can only get it once. You cannot refill your drink.
2: So no refills.
0: No refills. Tragic. Ridiculous. Abhorrent. Which restaurant do you think is doing that, Kenzie?
2: Well, I feel like it needs to be a common enough one, right?
0: I don't know.
2: So I'm going to go chain. I'm going to go, I'm going to think that you're trying to put a dagger in my heart, and I'm going to say Arby's.
0: Arby's. Just like I do in those comment sections on Reddit, just another dagger in your heart for you.
2: A dagger in my heart.
0: Arby's. Now, I haven't been tragic, ridiculous, abhorrent. Which restaurant do you think is doing that, Kenzie?
2: Well, I feel like it needs to be a common enough one, right?
0: I don't know.
2: So I'm going to go chain. I'm going to think that you're trying to put a dagger in my heart, and I'm going to say Arby's.

0: curly fries.
1: Yep, dunking them in the cheese. Case, what do you think it is? What restaurant is no longer offering refills for your big Coke?
2: I understand why someone's first instinct would be to guess a restaurant that has the soda machine, the self-filling soda machine that you can use without the help of the employees at the restaurant. My guess is this is a news story because it's a sit-down restaurant where you have a wait staff and they are in charge of getting you drinks, and there's a restaurant that is saying no more refills. We're going to put one cup down, you're going to get that drink, and no more. That's where I think this is going. My guess, just because they're desperate for a headline, because Lord knows they're drying up fast, is Ruby Tuesday.
1: Oh, Ruby Tuesday.
0: I thought those were gone in general already.
2: Kenzie, I'm on the Ruby Tuesday map right now.
0: Okay.
2: They're becoming extinct in the Midwest. The closest one to us is in Muncie, Indiana, which is a tough sell. I wouldn't recommend people necessarily going out of their way to go to Muncie, Indiana, but they're still huge in the South.
1: So I just got confused because I was thinking of Red Robin when you said Ruby Tuesday. Understood, because I thought there's still a Red Robin, I believe, at Old Orchard Mall. I don't know if there's one downtown, but there's one at Old Orchard Mall in that area.
2: Yeah.
1: Because they have everything up in that vicinity.
2: They do.
1: Everything
2: it's
1: is up
2: like
1: there.
2: Randall Road.
1: Yeah. And I hope, is Red Robin thriving or are they failing too? I don't know.
0: We have a Red Robin near us.
2: And I know Kinsey's doing her best to keep it afloat.
0: It's busy.
1: Unlimited fries, bottomless fries.
0: Bottomless.
1: And the burgers are tremendous.
0: It's good when, like, your kids, like, Tristan's starting to hit that teenage age. If I see a restaurant have the word bottomless, I'm like, send him. I can't do it.
1: All right, we'll give you the restaurant that's doing this. No more refills on your Big Coke. Tragic. It's Brian and Kenzie on Q101 right for the Pumpkins, performing at Lollapalooza a week from Friday. Shit.

0: Brian and Kenzie on Q101. We have an update on the Jelly Roll Bunny XO divorce. Mr. Roll, if you will. We'll have that information and some audio from Jelly Roll's daughter that you have to hear. Yes, we do deliver the breaking news, the news you need to hear about your day. Now, first, let's get to a fact that makes your brain go. What restaurant is no longer offering free refills on your Big Coke? Kenzie guessed I was going for her heart to stab her in the heart with a knife and turn it and said Arby's. Mm-hmm. She loves Arby's. Stops there, I don't know how many times, well, I was going to say a week, but at least a month.
1: Yeah, would you settle down?
0: On the way home, she passes an Arby's. It's very rare.
1: I pass a lot of restaurants. I don't stop at all of them and eat.
0: It's rare to pass an Arby's, though. There's not that many of them.
1: I know, which is a tragedy.
0: Tragedy in general. Case says Ruby Tuesday, which the closest one is Muncie, Indiana. Doesn't recommend going there.
2: It's a tough sell, Muncie. A lot of lovely people there, but also a lot of not lovely people there.
0: Probably a lot of great deals on hotels there, but Case does not recommend Muncie, Indiana for a vacation.
2: If you're in a hotel in Muncie, Indiana, something's gone horribly wrong in your life. And I say that with all the love in the world.
0: Okay, so both those answers are wrong. It's not Arby's, it's not Ruby Tuesday, but I have a statement to make. And I don't know when the last time is I said something like this. I want to make it clear I went to Rush last night. I've been up for an hour and a half, and I feel great, but I'm not sure my brain is feeling great. I made a mistake here because I can't disparage the name of this restaurant because I made a mistake in what they're doing. It was a little confusing in the story. I apologize before I even say who it is. But I will say the answer was going to be Steak and Shake. So that was going to be the answer that no more free refills.
1: Okay, before I'm mad at you, I need to see how bad you messed up.
0: Okay, so here's what happened.
2: You sounded so nervous.
0: I am nervous because Kenzie's the car. So Steak and Shake has now installed anti-theft QR code readers for their fountain soda machines. Therefore, if you buy a soda, you get a QR code for refills and you can go up there and refill. What they're doing with this, it's confusing because people did think it meant that you can't get free refills because some people went up with the cup and tried to fill it and it didn't work. Like they used to do in the old days, you know, like last week. But they give you a QR code to refill. They're doing this so it can prove that people that are refilling have actually bought a meal there and a cup of soda. So they say
1: you can't take your water cup anymore and
0: right,
1: get soda.
0: Exactly. So it's a little bit deceiving in how I read it. I don't know if you think I'm a moron for misreading that, but that's, I didn't want to disparage Steak and Shake.
1: Do you think they had so many water cup theft sales that installing this software everywhere is cheaper than just letting the few glasses of soda go?
0: It could be a little bit petty. I'm not sure.
2: So just to make sure that I understand correctly, this is a little bit like, and I think this is more prevalent in the city than it is the suburbs, but this is like when you go to a restaurant and their bathroom door is locked, but they'll give you a code on your receipt that allows you to unlock the bathroom.
0: Hate that.
2: But that's what this is like,
0: right?
2: That's
0: what this is like, yeah.
1: Haven't they ever told you the code and it's long and you're like, I swear to God, it's like eight numbers. I'm like, F. And they just tell you, I'm like, oh, my God.
0: Because no one gets receipts anymore. So, like, you'll say it's on your receipt. Well, I didn't get one. And then it's like 17
2: digits.
0: Well,
2: they'll give you a receipt if the bathroom code's on the receipt. That's it. You're just throwing it away because you don't think about things.
0: Oh, I don't ask for a receipt. They say, you want a receipt? I go, no. No, thank you.
2: Okay.
0: It's on my credit card. I'll check it later.
2: Well, maybe you should change that because you need the bathroom code. My greater question in this is who was ordering soda at Steak and Shake? That's a milkshake restaurant. I've never been to Steak and Shake and gotten a soda. That's milkshakes only.
1: Whoa.
2: What?
1: Get both, because when I have a sandwich, I don't like, I don't like a coffee or an alcohol drink or a milkshake as my drink of thirst.
0: Thank you, Kenzie. Thank you. I was going to say the same thing.
1: So when I have a burger and a fry, I want my soda. Then a milkshake is a dessert. It's not a side beverage.
0: A milkshake, what Kenzie is saying so eloquently here is a milkshake can't wash down a burger or fries.
2: Disagree.
1: Absolutely not.
2: Disagree.
1: I'm going to be parched.
2: I'm from Indiana. That's where Steak and Shake's headquarters are. Done a few Steak and Shake runs in my day.
0: Mm.
2: Never had an issue washing anything down with a milkshake. A side-by-side chocolate strawberry, a side-by-side chocolate banana, straight-up strawberry, never had an issue.
1: Not for me. It's a topper at the end.
0: Thank you, Kenzie. Because it's like going to Wendy's. They'll say you can get the meal. Do you want a Frosty or a drink?
2: Frosty's something different. Frosty's totally different.
0: A Frosty, if anything, is a better argument for your case because it's slicker.
1: A little icier, a little waterier.
0: It's a little slicker than a milkshake.
2: Frosty's like ice cream. Frosty you eat. Milkshake you drink. Totally different.
0: Well, the milkshake has chunks of...
1: You can sip a Frosty.
2: Hold on.
1: You hold on.
2: They hand you a Frosty. Do they hand you a straw or a spoon to go with it?
1: I don't know, because it's been a very long time since I had a Frosty.
0: Well, damn it, I'm going to get some Frosties this morning for all of us.
2: Do that. Well, I would love that.
0: They give you... last time I went, they gave me a spoon in the bag with a straw.
2: Is it one of the spoon straws?
0: Yeah, those are cool.
1: That's what
0: those
1: I'm
0: are
1: saying.
0: Really cool. Yeah. Those are awesome.
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7: Well, how about your first place White Sox? More on that after Nirvana when we get to sports. But first off, we have to pour one out for Mr. Roll.
8: How do I say goodbye?
7: And this is not breaking news, but it involves an update. Jelly Roll, Mr. Roll, and Bunny XL. The divorce settlement happened pretty quick. They're done. They didn't want any drama. They didn't want to drag the process out, according to an inside source. And, quote, he's a very generous person by nature and wanted to make sure the divorce was handled fairly and properly, Mr. Roll and Bunny XL. And according to the source, they're also doing very well. They've divided up their homes, plural, cars, an aircraft, and intellectual property. I looked up Jelly Roll's net worth, $20 million. $20 million for Mr. Roll.
9: And she makes money, too.
7: Her net worth is $7 million.
9: Yeah.
7: Wow. So together, they have a massive fortune together. And Kenzie had led through her inside source that it's possibly a scam divorce, that they're trying to move the money around to protect it against a possible lawsuit, Kenzie.
9: Upcoming lawsuits that are probably going to be brought onto Jelly Roll, or maybe already at his doorstep, but they just haven't been to court yet, so you don't realize. And the rumor on the street is that's why this seems abrupt, and then it happened really fast. Is they're really just moving his assets over, so they're getting divorced, so it protects a lot of things.
7: And that's all alleged. We don't know
9: what's
7: alleged out there in the TikTok world that Kenzie lives in.
9: But it did seem random, and then it happened faster than I've ever seen a divorce happen. I mean, it was like less than a month. I've never even seen that before, I swear. So it all seems odd, and that would make it make sense. So.
7: And the fact that she says they're still going to have a kid together.
9: Right.
7: They're going to get divorced and they're still going to have a kid. And she's going to live on the compound. Apparently, he has a lot of land.
10: Oh, my God.
7: They have a couple homes on the land even. So she's going to still live there and they're going to have a baby, but they're getting a divorce. So it doesn't.
9: Makes it seem like they're actually together. We're going to live together. We're going to have a baby together. But we're getting divorced and don't ask those questions. That just seems like there's a missing piece, right?
7: Surely does. And his daughter from a previous marriage spoke out because
9: Are
7: hooking up, having a good time.
10: Yeah, Jelly Roll can have a little fun.
7: He did back in the day.
9: He has two different kids.
7: Yeah, he has two kids with a previous. Are they both from different ladies? I don't know.
9: I believe they're different ladies.
7: Different moms.
9: I could be wrong, but I thought they were different.
7: No judgment.
9: Because I think when he met her, he had a daughter, and then another girl was pregnant.
7: Well, that's tough.
9: Yeah.
7: For like the new girl, Bunny XL, that, you know, I love you, but I'm going to have a baby with this woman. That, you know, she's pregnant, it's going to deliver sometime, and I'll have to go to the hospital for that
9: one.
10: I feel like I'm about to have an aneurysm. I can't follow the Jelly Roll family tree. There's too many women involved, which is a weird thing to say.
7: Well, wait till you hear his daughter.
9: And all of them were in his life before he was rich. That's the crazy part.
10: That is the crazy part. And so we talked about this yesterday at the end of the show, but we didn't get to this one thing that we've been dying to get to all week. We tried to talk about this yesterday at this time. We got distracted talking about whether or not they played The Cure at strip clubs. We tried to get to this later in the show yesterday. We got distracted talking about the other intricacies of Mr. Jelly Roll's lifestyle.
7: Yeah.
10: We now have a statement from a TikTok live from Brian. This is Bailey Ann. This is Jelly Roll's daughter, Bailey Ann. B-A-I-L-E-E. Bailey Ann.
7: It's not Bailey Ann Roll. It's Bailey Ann DeFord.
10: Yes, that's his real name.
7: Yeah, Bailey Ann Roll would have been better.
10: Bailey Ann Roll is incredibly funny.
7: So, yeah, she spoke out
10: on a TikTok live stream.
7: Probably a bad idea.
9: Oh, this is going to be good.
10: I don't know. If my famous father was getting divorced, I'd probably shelve the live streams for just a minute.
7: Yeah. Well, because people are throwing, you know, daggers at who cheated. We know they're getting divorced. Oh, my God. They seem like
9: I don't even think it's daggers. I think it's confusing, and people are like, what happened?
7: Well, this is the first time I'm going to do this. Before I play the audio, I'm going to translate what she said, because I think it might be a waste just to play the audio and not understand what she's saying here. So this is Bailey Ann Roll DeFord. This is what she says in this piece of audio. Here's what she says. She says, "Don't y'all ever come for my father's name like that again. I'm so done. Y'all have no effing idea what happened, and wait till y'all find out. Because I promise y'all, the view of what y'all have, not only the situation, but their relationship and the internet is totality is about effing crumble the day that I open my mouth.
10: So she's saying the internet is, I'm going to translate from redneck. I grew up in Indiana. I can do this. I have Rosetta Stone for redneck. I follow this a little bit better than you. What she's saying is that the internet is going to, quote, crumble when they learn the truth about Jelly Roll and Bunny XO's divorce, which, you know what? I hope it does. We might have strayed too far from God's light in this situation.
7: Well, yeah.
9: How about you effing tell us that? This is where people drive me nuts. Like, You don't even know. Well, enlighten me.
7: Well, here's the enlightenment, Kenzie. Here's the original audio post-translation.
11: They were both very open about it, and that is it. Period. It's that f***ing simple. Don't y'all ever come from my father's name like that again. I'm so done. At the end of the day, that's still my daddy. So f***ing watch it. I'm so done. Nobody cheated. Period. Period. The f*** out of my DMs, my comments, my live with that. I don't care. I don't want to talk about it. He did not cheat. She did not cheat. Y'all have no f***ing idea what happened. And wait till y'all find out. Just f***ing wait. Because I promise y'all, the view of what y'all have is not only the situation, but their relationship and the internet in totality is about to f***ing crumble the day that I open my mouth.
10: Crumble!
11: It's not a difference in f***ing opinions. Nobody else lived in it. So don't f***ing. Even. I'm for real so done. Good? Everybody good? We're all on the same page? Cool.
7: Is she watching a Red Sox game in the background? What the hell's got? It sounds like baseball play-by-play going on. God. What the hell?
10: I don't think Jelly Roll's daughter's watching the Red Sox game in the background.
7: Well, it couldn't have been the World Cup. It sounds like a baseball game in the background.
9: I just think it's funny because it's like the anger that, first off, I didn't feel like they were like overly attacked. I think it was really weird because they're very relationship forward. And everyone's like, what happened? Also, Buddy's opened up about cheating in the past. So being like, don't put that on my father's name. Well, it's happened before. So, I mean, maybe he didn't do it this time, but he has. And then you can't be on your live with thousands, I'm assuming, of guests.
7: Maybe millions.
9: And you get paid for that. And then be like, how dare you be interested in the reason that you're here and the reason that I make money and the reason that I'm known? You can't only want positive attention and be mad. You know what I'm saying? Like, yeah. They announced a divorce. They didn't have to announce a divorce. They could have never said anything. They announced a divorce. You can't be mad at everybody for being interested in that when you love that they're interested in you and all the other times.
7: Mm.
9: You can't pick and choose like that.
7: The internet in totality is about to effing crumble the day I open my mouth.
10: It's going to crumble, but also she's claiming that neither of them cheated, which actually makes me so much more intrigued by this story. Was Jelly Roll selling intelligence secrets to Russia? What level of passion is justified if she has this level of anger, but neither of them cheated? We're going to find out that he was involved in international espionage, or else it's going to be a real disappointment.
7: What else could be the bomb that's going to drop here?
10: I have no idea. Listen to how angry she sounds. The internet is going to crumble, but also neither of them cheated. And also, keep my daddy's name out of your mouth.
7: And she also leaves with, the day I open my mouth. You spoke for 54 seconds. You could have just said it there.
9: I just epic say what it is. Don't be like, you won't believe it. You won't believe it. Well, try me. Let me see if I believe it.
7: I'd love to know what happened there, but we'll keep you posted on audio from Bailey and DeFord Roll when she speaks again. And if the internet crumbles, you know why. If you try to get on the internet tomorrow morning, it's not there. You'll know why. She spoke. It's Brian and Kenzie, our Q101.

0: Brian and Kenzie on Q101. We have those tickets coming up for St. Vincent with the Chicago Symphony Orchestra at Ravinia. Going to be a beautiful night this weekend, Saturday, for Ravinia and St. Vincent from our great friends over there at Ravinia. And we have people waiting, you know, waiting for this one. Chicago Heights, I see you, Damon, in Chicago Heights, wanting to go to this show. So you hang on. And all your people in Chicago Heights, get on the phones ready to beat Kenzie in trivia. That's how you got to get them.
1: The Q101 Morning Crew. Sports.
0: I guess the Cubs were due for a little letdown. Keiter Montero for the Tigers and four relievers combined for a four-hitter against the Cubs last night. And a three-run homer also sealed the deal as the Cubs lose 5-1 last night. They had won three straight series. So I'm not going to get too upset about it. It was a garbage ball game by the Cubs.
2: Wow, you're really fired up about this Cubs game. You've been talking about it all morning.
0: It just was like they kind of were like, I don't feel like playing tonight. It just kind of felt like that. But, you know, again, they've won three straight series in a row. Not going to get too upset about it. They get probably a well-needed day off. And then tomorrow they go to Pittsburgh. They'll be at the Pirates tomorrow night. White Sox, no. How about this? You're first place alone now atop of the standings, White Sox. Chase Meidroth went 4-for-4. While he and Andrew Benintendi had a pair of run-scoring singles, Anthony Kay pushed through five innings for his first win in more than a month as the White Sox beat the Rangers 4-2. And here is the Chase Meidroth RBI single for you. Listen to this.
3: Paulie with his first career home run, tying the game. Here's a bloop into right field, and Chase Meidroth will drive in Murakami as the Sox retake the lead.
0: He took it, and he went 4-for-4. It was amazing. And tomorrow night, Astros on the south side, and I need someone to help me out with those Bulls co-branded breakaway pants. That promotion has sold out, and I wish when my wife bought the tickets this game for me, her and her uncle is going to be in town wanting to see for the first time ever the rate, and I wish I would have known earlier and like scanned if they were sold out when she bought these tickets weeks ago. Maybe there were some still available. Mm-hmm. She doesn't know. Maybe she didn't want me to get the breakaway pants. Maybe that's the problem.
2: Well, that's what I was wondering. I guess, Kinsey, you tell me before Brian answers this. Other than being a professional basketball player and wearing these before an NBA game, is there an appropriate venue to wear breakaway track pants at?
4: I guess if you're going to streak somewhere.
0: To rip them off, you mean?
2: Yeah. You could go streaking.
4: That's like the thing that you have to wear if you're going to streak is a breakaway pant. Mm. You got to do it fast.
0: I love Frank the Tank. I've been called that before. We're going streaking in the quad. But I don't like streaking. I'm not going to do that. And by the way, since you brought up streaking, no one really streaks anymore.
2: What do you mean?
0: They run on the field, and they call that streaking. Streaking used to be getting naked.
2: Full frontal.
0: Full on naked. Now some girl with her Instagram handle will run out there with her clothes on.
2: What are you mad about?
0: That's true. They do that. Like, that happened in the Super Bowl.
2: Who does that?
0: They've done that. And when they say streaking, people run on the field, and they're not streaking. They're not naked. Streaking is naked.
4: It's gotten to a point. So like this actually happened to my friend. Every senior always had like a streaker at like homecoming game, right? That was like a big deal.
0: Yeah,
4: it was the tradition. And
0: the real streaking, you're saying?
4: Yeah, like when I went to high school, there was always a streaker. It was a senior, okay, and it was usually somebody in track so they could get away. It was usually a really fast kid. It was always like on the track kids to figure it out.
0: Yeah.
4: I remember actually one year when I wasn't a senior, they found him based on his shoes. I'm like, why'd you go out with your neon orange shoes with the track team, you idiot? Oh, it was the only thing to get on. But when I was a senior, my friend did it. And they were really cracking down that year. And they got him on a sex offender list. And he's still on it to this day. It like ruined his life.
0: Wow.
4: Yeah. Because it's like, you were naked and there's people that are underage because like high school, and they put them on a sex offender list.
0: So this at your high school ruined streaking, this event.
4: Yeah, it was kind of a buzzkill. Everyone's like, he did it. It's like, oh, we're really, really sorry about that.
0: Yeah.
2: Well, this is one of those issues where streaking has become a victim of the surveillance state. The fact that everybody has a camera phone now, everything is filmed, your identity can be doxxed immediately.
0: Yeah.
2: The joys of streaking are gone. It's the same thing with flashing at a concert. You flash at a concert now, it's not just an innocent flash. Now your face goes up everywhere. Now your employer's involved. This is what happens when everything is filmed and there's security cameras at every crevice of the universe.
0: You know, that's a good point, because at the Rush show last night, I didn't see any bras go off and pull up.
2: Well, there were also no women at the Rush show, which might have been a giant issue. Yes.
0: Could have been man boobs.
2: Well, it could have been man boobs, but again, this is why, because if you were going to go streaking, let's say this is 30 years ago when you were in your athletic prime.
0: Oh, the glory days.
2: If you go streaking at a White Sox game 30 years ago, it becomes folklore. It becomes the Odyssey. It becomes a thing of urban legend
0: yes.
2: about this guy who went streaking at the White Sox game, but nobody can identify him. And maybe there's rumors, there's hearsay that it's Brian from Q101 who did that, but nobody can nail this down. The problem is now, you go streaking at a White Sox game, everybody's filming you. And then I'm getting emails that Brian was naked at the White Sox game and we have to make changes at the morning show going forward and we're looking for a new host. And that's what the surveillance state has done this to us. It's taken away streaking.
0: So it's probably good that I don't have the breakaway pants. I put them on right away. If I got the breakaway pants promotion at the White Sox last night, I'd put them on right away and I would consider streaking.
2: That's the problem. You put them on right away, then you take them off right away.
0: Why wouldn't I streak if I had breakaway pants on?
4: And then you have to spend 45 minutes putting them back on. That's the problem with breakaway pants.
0: They're not easy.
4: Quick off, not quick on.
0: By the way, George...
4: Miss a button. Damn it.
0: George texted in on the text line from 331. He said, I couldn't streak in high school. I was the only black kid there. Busted easy.
2: That's tough. And George, I'm sorry for that.
0: Yeah, I'm sorry for the only black guy.
4: No, but the whites owe you anyways. 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
0: Damon, I heard you in Chicago Heights wanting these St. Vincent tickets are coming up. In about 10 minutes, we'll get you on the phones with Class for Kenzie. Brian and Kenzie, Q101.

0: Coming up just about 6 minutes, we'll get you on the phones at about 7:18 for Clash with Kenzie. Your chance at those St. Vincent tickets with the Chicago Symphony Orchestra from our great friends at Ravinia. What a night. What a place. If you've never been to Ravinia, some people haven't. And what a time it is in the summertime to be at a show there. So those are coming up if you beat Kenzie in trivia. A reminder also at 7:50, we have the Song Scramble for Lollapalooza tickets next Saturday. So the Song Scramble coming up again, as we've done every day, giving you Lollapalooza tickets as no one else does.
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1: Here's traffic.
0: Traffic is brought to you by HealthSpring, and going inbound on the Kennedy, still pretty light. I would say a half hour gets you from O'Hare to downtown on the Kennedy. Going inbound on the Ike.
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8: 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That really works for me. I'm Dr. Sanjay Gupta, helping you live a better life.
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3: Thank you, Lauren. And we have those right now as well. 312-967-8300. Call right now for these. A chance at St. Vincent at the with the Chicago Symphony Orchestra at Ravinia. You just got to beat Kenzie in trivia. Kenzie, how are you feeling today on trivia? Feeling all right?
4: Oh, yeah.
3: Brain's okay?
4: Warmed up.
3: Warmed up. So call right now, 312-967-8300 to compete. Only two more chances today and tomorrow. The show is Saturday from our great friends at Ravinia. St. Vincent, phenomenal guitar player. She's so good. I can't wait to see what that'll look like with the orchestra. So at Ravinia this Saturday, 312-967-8300. Call now to compete for these tickets. It's Brian and Kenzie on Q101.

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3: Here we go. Your second to last chance to win these tickets. Tomorrow we'll have them right around this time as well in Clash with Kenzie. St. Vincent tickets with the Chicago Symphony Orchestra at Ravinia. From our great friends, if you've never been to Ravinia, it's an experience you should all partake in, and this is one of them. Chrissy might win the tickets here. Chrissy, Case came in and said, you told him you do a job he doesn't understand. So I want to see if I understand it by how you describe it. So tell us something about yourself, Chrissy.
4: I am a permit technician.
3: A permit technician?
4: I review permits when you want to do a fence or any kind of building, a shed. So I do those reviews for the community development department.
3: So you're in the mob.
4: I am not.
5: Wink, wink.
6: That'd be the nicest sounding mobster ever.
5: I am not.
3: Hello, if you want that zoning permit, I'd like an envelope of cash in my hands.
6: So you have to have a permit to build a shed?
4: Yes.
6: Communist country.
3: Yeah, well... Yeah, if you want,
5: and imagine meeting her on a bad day. She's like, F your shed, F your fence. Yeah. She's in a bad mood. I don't even feel like it.
3: Oh, you want to put a divider wall in your kitchen? Good luck. No permit for you. Yeah, Case, it's Kenzie probably knows that more than us, having a full home with land.
5: We're kind of guilty of not getting permits.
6: Chrissy, arrest her. Arrest her right
4: now. I won't tell.
5: Thank you.
3: It's funny because you always have those contractors and always come in and they'll say like, you know, this would take months if I have to get the permit. But, you know, I can do it for you in 3 days. Mm. No permits.
5: I'm like, well, that sounds better.
3: It does. All right. Well, hope you're in a good mood. People applying for permits where you are today and they get what they want, their shed and their fence up. Here we go. It is time for St. Vincent tickets. First one to five wins. Listen carefully. If Kenzie gets one wrong, you can steal a point. She can do the same with you. Call heads or tails, Chrissy.
4: Heads.
3: It is heads. You are up first, and here we go. Before the Battle of Lexington and Concord, who took a midnight run to warn the militia of the approaching British forces? Who did that?
4: I think Paul Revere.
3: Paul Revere is right. The British are coming. He yelled that over and over again. It must have been annoying, people trying to sleep. It must have been really brutal.
5: I really don't like the TikTok video of the guy being like, the guy being like, if I was Paul Revere, and he's like, the British are coming, and then he's like, walks past his ex's house really fast and like doesn't tell that. And he's like, oh, I love all the people he doesn't tell.
3: That's awesome. Okay, Kenzie, here's one for you. A potato famine caused thousands of immigrants of what nationality to travel to the U.S. in the 1840s?
5: Potato famine. Is that Irish?
3: It's the Irish people. Yeah. My wife's people. Loves potatoes.
5: Yeah, that's when you met her.
3: That's right. Like in 1840.
5: And she came over from the famine.
3: She was coming out and she said, you know, well, what do you got? And I pulled out a potato out of my pocket.
6: Yeah, that's true love.
3: Mm-hmm. That was it. Let's see. 1-1.
6: And back to Chrissy.
3: Chrissy, the Edge, the Explorer, and the Taurus are all cars manufactured by whom?
4: Ford.
3: Ford is right. Here she's got two. Kenzie, 1968. Elliot Handler came up with what brand of toy cars as a competition to Matchbox?
5: I'm going to guess Hot Wheels.
3: Hot Wheels is right. I didn't realize it goes back that far, that heated rivalry of Matchbox and Hot Wheels.
6: Interesting use of the
5: killing
6: term.
5: Killing each other's family.
3: Yeah. So 2-2.
6: That's what they should have done heated rivalry about, was Hot Wheels and not hockey.
3: Oh, man.
6: Good show on HBO. 2-2, back to Chrissy.
3: Chrissy, William Goldsmith, Taylor Hawkins, and Josh Fries have all played drums in what band?
4: I have no idea.
3: Guess the first band that comes to your mind, then.
4: Foo Fighters.
3: Ah! Good Lord, that's right.
4: Oh, no, Sean's here.
3: That is awesome.
5: Permit approved.
3: Yeah. Sold out show at Soldier Field, and we will have tickets in a half hour. Ticket puts Thursday starts at 8, and every hour today, so 8 and 9, we'll have tickets for the Foo Fighters. Yeah. Back to Kenzie. After the dissolution of Soundgarden, Chris Cornell formed Audioslave with former members of what band?
5: Rage Against the Machine.
3: Rage Against the Machine is right. We had Tom Morello on the show, and we had the guitar player of Soundgarden, Kim Thayil, on our podcast. You can check it out. A great interview a few weeks ago.
6: 3-3, back to Chrissy.
3: Chrissy, in Deal or No Deal, what is the name of the mysterious character that offers contestants a cash amount to exit the game?
4: Oh, I have idea.
3: We'll just try to guess something.
4: Mr. Suitcase Man. I don't know.
3: I want to give her a point for that.
6: I got to get Howie Mandel on the phone. I have some ideas.
3: That is great. Kenzie, do you watch that show? Do you know who that is?
5: I don't watch it anymore. It's been a long time. I think it's just The Banker.
3: It was The Banker.
5: But yeah.
3: I think they came back with shows, right? I think it's back on again.
6: I believe so. There's no new ideas anymore. They just brought back
5: Joe and O'Neill. But there used to be the little game that would pop up online that was meal or no meal. Do you remember that?
3: I don't.
5: And it was like dining, like trays, and you'd want to end up with like the Thanksgiving dinner, instead of you end up with like a pea and a carrot. You're like, damn it.
3: Oh, boy.
6: That's fun.
3: Yeah. But now, Kenzie can win with this one?
6: Kenzie can win. And I love Chrissy. I'm rooting for her, but it's 4-3 and it's back to Kenzie.
3: Okay, Kenzie. That went fast. Ken Jennings is the current host of what game show?
5: Oh, God. I can see his face.
3: Yeah. What game show does he host, Kenzie, for the win?
5: I feel like I'm wrong. Is it Jeopardy?
3: It actually is Jeopardy. You're not wrong. You're right. Oh, boy. I'm so sorry, Chrissy.
4: Okay.
3: You had a good... Now those people aren't getting any permits today.
6: No, good luck.
3: Oh, God.
4: It'll be fine.
3: Someone wanted to put a smokestack on their house. Not happening. Sorry. All right, Chrissy, but here's the good news. You can hang up and listen. We love you. And just 3 minutes away, I'll hit God Bless the Baby, and you can get those tickets just like anybody else. Everybody can call 312-967-8300 after 21 Pilots when I hit God Bless the Baby and get those tickets from Brian and Kenzie and Q101.

0: Brian and Kenzie on Q101. A lot coming up in the next half hour for you. So let's do it at 7:50. We have a song scramble for Lollapalooza tickets. Those are on the way at 7:50. If you can unscramble a song, and it's for Saturday's Lollapalooza, but it features artists from the entire 4 days. Unlike some of the other days, we've only done it when the day of the band's performing, that you'll get those tickets. This could be anybody playing Lollapalooza, but it'll be for Saturday's tickets. That's coming up at 7:50. And once that is solved by a great person, three songs, by the way, we need it back in order. We'll have Foo Fighters at Soldier Field. We're launching Ticket Blitz Thursday. This is insane. That show sold out. So that'll be every hour today, starting it up with us just after 8 and then 9. Lauren will have it. Brian Phillips will have it on the air as well. And join Brian Phillips for Ticket Blitz Thursday live on the road. It is today sponsored by Yuengling Flight. So what you do is go to JT's Corner Tap and Eatery in Carroll Stream. 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You get another chance to win every hour at JT's Corner Tap and Eatery, where Brian Phillips broadcast his show today. So a great chance to go to a sold-out Foo Fighters show at Soldier Field and Yuengling Lager Flight Drafts. 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
8: Back in 2019, I made a documentary for HBO called One Nation Under Stress. And what was true then is still true now. Money and financial problems are consistently ranked as the number one cause of stress in the United States. And a brand new study out of the Mayo Clinic found that worrying about money may age the heart even faster than traditional risk factors. Unlike an acute stressor, such as a short-term work deadline or a brief illness, financial strain is often chronic and ongoing. And because money affects so many aspects of daily life, financial stress can be difficult to escape. Even so, financial stress does not mean you're doomed. Just means you need to double down on the things you know are good for heart health. Diet, exercise, sleep, and of course, not smoking. I'm Dr. Sanjay Gupta, helping you live a better life.
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1: 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Brian and Kenzie in the morning. And Chicago's alternative all day.
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3: Well, here's what we got. We are just after 8 o'clock. It'll be Foo Fighters, Ticket Blitz Thursday, sold out Soldier Field. Those tickets on the way. But before we get there, as all week we've been doing, a song scramble for Lala tickets. We're not to 750 yet, so Case has an announcement for people calling in during this song scramble for Lollapalooza tickets Saturday, August 1st from our great friends at C3 Presents.
4: I think as we're now in the back half of the week, this is one of the most fun times we've ever had doing a song scramble. Everybody's been super competitive in a super fun way because I think I'm not alone in this, that you feel like summer has flown by. We're already at the end of July, which is scary to think, but I think as the week has gone on, people have realized like, oh, you could be the one going to Lollapalooza. You're one phone call away from, you know, in this case today, winning Saturday GA tickets. That could be you if you know the song scrambled. It's been so fun to hear the fervor, to have people following instructions, which are not to call until you hear the song scramble. All of these guesses, whether they're right or wrong, this is why I love this show. This is why I love these song scrambles. This is why I love Chicago music. This is why I love Lollapalooza. It's been a joyous occasion. I expect the same today. Saturday GA tickets on the line once again. Tomorrow at this time, we'll have four-day GA passes. The one time we're giving those away. That's the big one. That gets you there all 4 days. Of course, 8 o'clock tomorrow, we'll do the Inception movie review for my classic movie review on Friday.
3: Oh, yeah.
4: To continue the spirit of Christopher Nolan. I saw The Odyssey last week. Blew me away. I said, give me another Nolan movie. Our crew member said, do Inception from 2010. We'll have that at 8 o'clock.
3: That's going to break your brain.
4: I can't wait. I'm going to go home and watch it today. I know nothing about it.
5: So at the end of the movie.
3: Yeah.
4: I know nothing about that, but I do know a thing or two about Lollapalooza. And I know that we're giving away Saturday GA passes today. But because we also had Saturday passes yesterday, we are opening up this scramble to any artist playing Lala any day. Which means there's a chance that we're going to hear some artists in this scramble that have already been used this week. That's fair game. I think we used Somber on Monday for the Thursday GA passes. You might hear another Somber song in this one. That is fair game. Anybody is eligible. Brian, what are we looking for with the answers? We're looking for what order?
3: Well, we're looking for the artist and the song in order. Mm-hmm. And I put these together at 4 a.m. I'm a little nervous about this because I think it might be too easy.
4: You feel like people can get this one?
3: I feel like of all this week, Kenzie always asks me, she gets one. Every day she got one.
5: Every day I got one.
3: Yeah, so she has a song scramble over 3 days. She figured out three songs.
4: Playing the long game, huh?
5: Yeah.
3: And I don't play it for anybody until we get it on the air. So I made this at about 4 a.m. and I felt like, maybe it's too easy. And I almost went back and reworked it, but then I didn't. I said, you know what? Let's just let it live. Sometimes my gut's right or wrong. We'll find out in just about 3.5 minutes. When the song scramble hits your ears, and the first person through that solves it gives it back to us in the correct order with the artist and the song, three of them. It's only about 5 or 6 seconds long, but then you will be there at Saturday for Lollapalooza. So that's coming up just after Shinedown, and then after that, Ticket Blitz Thursday, Foo Fighters sold out at Soldier Field. It's Brian and Kenzie on Q101.

0: Brian and Kenzie on Q101 coming up just after 8. Ticket Blitz Thursday. We launch it. Foo Fighters at Soldier Field sold out with Queens of the Stone Age. And that'll be every hour today. So at 8 and 9, we'll get to that. But before we get there, Lollapalooza Song Scramble. Getting you to Lollapalooza as well. The Foo Fighters show is only a week after Lollapalooza. So next couple weeks, we got you covered for the biggest shows of the year. So we have a song scramble. Three songs are in it from three artists that are playing any day of Lollapalooza. When you hear it, first person to figure it out that has the songs with the artist in order back to us can figure it out in this five-second little clip where they're all flipped around and reversed. If you can figure it out, you are going to Lollapalooza on Saturday next week, a week from Saturday. So let's get right to it. Kenzie, are you ready?
1: I'm excited. Because I want to do better, and you think this one may be a little easier.
0: I might be a little mad at myself. I put this together, and I think it might be too easy.
1: That's okay, though. Someone gets it fast. We allow that.
0: We'll see. We'll see how many Kenzie's gotten one each day. And this is the first time she's hearing it, too. So here we go. How many did you get?
1: I got two.
0: You got two? Oh, my God.
1: That's pretty good.
0: Here it is again. All right, 312-967-8300. First person to figure out, you are in. You are into Lollapalooza on Saturday. We need the artist and the song in order that they are in the song scramble. Here we go one more time. There you go. 312-967-8300. Call and win.
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0: Tough Cat for Cutie. Riptides, love that song. Now we have the Foo Fighters. Ticket Blitz Thursday coming up here in moments, just after 8 o'clock with Brian and Kenzie on Q101. But the song scramble has been played. Can you figure it out? Three artists playing Lollapalooza with three songs. You call us back with the three in order if you can figure it out from the scramble. And you are going to Lollapalooza on Saturday, August 1st. Okay, Big Al, you're up. If you can give it to me, you are going. Go for it, buddy.
1: All right, we got Smashing Pumpkins, 1979.
2: Okay.
1: Is that Lord and Teams, and then Turnstile Dull?
0: Is he right? Oh, wow. My gosh, Big Al, I'm so sorry. So sorry, Big Al. So here it is again. One more time. We want to get a winner here and get this done to get to the Foo Fighters. Okay, Rebecca, you take a shot at it. Go, Rebecca.
3: Tonight, Tonight by the Smashing Pumpkins, Green Light by Lord, and Crystallized by the XX.
2: Oh, wow. You do not think you have it right.
0: I didn't hit the buzzer yet. Let's see what happens here, though. All right. You know what? I love you, Rebecca, but you're not right on that one. I'm sorry.
3: Thank you.
2: It's not good when the guesses.
0: When you go up on it, Charlie X. Okay, let's do it one more time. I don't want to hit Gobbles the Baby on this. Let's see what happens. Okay, Liv is checking in from the 219. Liv, ahoy. Get it right, and the tickets are yours. Hold on.
4: Okay.
0: Go ahead.
4: Okay, Smashing Pumpkins, 1979, Lord, Team, and Never Enough by Turnstile.
0: Is she right? You are right, Liv.
4: Oh my God.
0: Who's in the car with you?
4: This is my brother.
5: The brother, the big Turnstile fan.
4: Yeah.
2: Oh, there you go. Got a little Turnstile assist. There you go. Got that.
0: Y'all are going to Lollapalooza with a little bit of swear words there. Congratulations. Hang on. Casey's going to get your information, Liv, and your brother, the Turnstile expert.
2: If you're just joining us, she was very excited and she cursed, so we did drop that. If you hear a little cutout.
0: Yeah, you'll hear a little thing there, but that's the excitement. That's the excitement of winning Lollapalooza tickets. Now, tomorrow, we will have these again at 7:50, another song scramble, and like we mentioned before, it'll be for the entire thing. It'll be for the four-day package of Lollapalooza tomorrow at 7:50. You have to be here. The last song scramble of the week, and it'll be for you. So stay here with Brian and Kenzie on Q101. Now, we have Foo Fighters. We're going to launch Ticket Blitz Thursday. And let's get a little breather here because we just did that. Usually we launch it right at 8 o'clock. Let's take a breather. And we got some requests in, actually, for some Foo Fighters to fire them up for Ticket Blitz Thursday. And this comes from Jake in Palatine. Jake in Palatine said, give me a little bit of that older Foo Fighters. Let's go. Right after this, we will launch Ticket Blitz Thursday, sold out at Soldier Field. Foo Fighters, Queens of the Stone Age. You could be there if you hang out for 3.5 minutes. And it's not a song scramble. It's very easy. It's Brian and Kenzie on Q101.

0: Soldier Field's going to fall into Lake Michigan when they play that song. The jumping up and down in unison will definitely, and then they're going to have to build a new stadium. They'll have to just, okay, now we got to build one either in Indiana or Arlington Heights or wherever. Foo Fighters sold out at Wrigley Field. Are you ready for Ticket Blitz Thursday?
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0: Are you ready to see the Foo Fighters at Soldier

0: age on that bill as well. That just got me so fired up. That was nuts.
1: That's why we do those montages, to get you fired up.
0: That is going to be amazing.
1: Foo Fighters, Queens of the Stone Age, Mannequin Pussy, great young band, awesome. What a lineup.
0: Yeah, that's going to be phenomenal, and it's the week after Lollapalooza. So here's what you do. Tinkabits Thursday, not tough. Not like a song scramble. Very easy. And this is the Take Cover Tour 2026, August 8th, on a Saturday. Not a school night, Kenzie. Very nice.
2: Very nice.
0: Sponsored by Yuengling Flight. More things sponsored by Yuengling that I love to death. I'll be drinking. I didn't drink last night at Rush. I'll be drinking a lot of Yuengling on a Saturday night.
1: That's the spirit.
0: Just letting everybody know. Just if you're sitting next to me.
1: Fair warning. I'll be
0: saying, like,
1: drivers.
0: I'll be saying, like, coming out, make way. Coming out again. Sorry, I got another beer. So text the word stick, as in I'll stick around. STICK. To 312-967-8300 for your chance. The first chance of the day at tickets to Foo Fighters at Soldier Field, Saturday, August 8th. Again, sponsored by our great friends at Yuengling Flight and furnished by our other great friends, Live Nation and Jam Production. So what a show. The real big one, and this is, you know, as far as a couple weeks here, we get the biggest shows of the year right in a row. And stick. Text that to 312-967-8300. You have till 9. We'll give you another keyword at 9, another chance. And then we go out through the day, Lauren and Brian Phillips. And remember, Brian Phillips will be at JT's Corner Tap and Eatery broadcasting live with more chances on site with special Yuengling deals. And the wings and the food there, forget about it. 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JT's Corner Tap and Eatery. If you want the directions, just go to Q101.com. It's all there for you, Foo Fighters. Ticketbus Thursday is now in full effect. And a reminder at this time tomorrow, it's Friday.
2: Friday.
0: Kenzie loves Friday. She asks us.
2: Love Friday.
0: She asks us what we're doing on the weekend on Mondays. She always
2: says. On
0: Monday,
2: I always go, what are you doing this weekend?
0: And Case may not have a good weekend because I think the movie Inception is going to break his brain.
1: Oh, that doesn't make me excited to watch it. I was hoping to have a good weekend.
0: It's an incredible movie. And because in honor of Christopher Nolan, the launch of The Odyssey, which I'll be seeing today, this afternoon. If you're going to the Alamo Draft House, I'll be there if you want to hang out by Wrigley Field.
1: You can't talk during the movie, just so you know.
0: Let me tell you, I got something about people talking
2: it's
0: at
2: like
0: movies
2: 3 hours
0: and concerts.
2: Too.
0: I've already
2: You're not going to shut your yap for that long.
0: Believe it or not, I can't. I know you think it's probably impossible. Well, I'm going to look at the menu. Very big tease coming up in the show at 8:50. The menu for the Alamo Draft House.
1: If you have a 9 o'clock meeting, go ahead and cancel that. At 8:50, Brian's going to read the Alamo Draft House menu on the air, and you're not. He's unprepared for what he's about to get into. But
0: do you know what Inception's about at all?
1: I know nothing about Inception. We're doing this because I went and saw The Odyssey last Saturday. And I came in on Monday and I said, I got to know more about this Christopher Nolan guy who directed this movie. And so we made a short list because we did The Dark Knight Rises in honor of Bane, Brian's excellent Bane voice that he does. But that was a superhero movie. It sort of missed me. I was also really sick when I watched that movie, so it just gave me a bigger headache. Yeah. I need to dive into a non-superhero Nolan movie. We decided that Inception is the one to do. The only thing that I think I know about Inception is I feel like there's a line in The Office where Michael Scott is talking about what he did over the summer, and he says, I watched Inception, or did I? And I don't know what that means, but that's my lasting memory of this movie. So I'm going home today to watch Inception, 2.5-hour movie. I'll need a snack myself. And then 8 o'clock tomorrow, in honor of Christopher Nolan, the success of The Odyssey, and the fact that I want to learn more about this guy as I continue to grow my love of film, Inception at 8 o'clock tomorrow.
0: And the thing is, you didn't understand what was going on in The Matrix.
1: 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I did not understand a line of that movie.
0: That's why I'm concerned about this viewing.
1: Okay.
0: It's phenomenal.
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28: Now seems as good a time as any to remind you, you don't always have to take healthy habits to the extreme. Not only are you unlikely to stick with something that's difficult, even if you can keep it up, it's probably going to be to the detriment of something else. And chances are that something else is more important. So if you're on a quest to improve your health, I promise the basics are going to take you much further. I'm talking about diet, try and be as plant-based as possible, exercise, meaning multiple rounds of cardio and strength training, and sleep. For most people, 7 to 9 hours a night. I'd like to think of these things as sort of a three-legged stool, right? If you're not doing any one of them, it's really hard to keep balanced with the others. The key here is you don't have to strive for perfection. Doing anything is going to be better than nothing. I'm Dr. Sanjay Gupta, helping you live a better life.
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6: This week we talked about a man that got stuck in a porta potty, not just inside the door, but in the toilet area of the porta potty. It was an unbelievable story. Ugh. It's on the podcast. Wait till you hear, though, where a local man got stuck yesterday in Wilmington.
7: What is going on this week?
6: Kenzie, this is unbelievable. What happened to this guy yesterday? We'll talk about that in a second. But first off, while we were giving away Lollapalooza tickets and Foo Fighters tickets, you see what we do there is take care of you better than anybody else. Some breaking news happened. Three-time Stanley Cup champion Patrick Kane is returning to your Chicago Blackhawks. Let's freaking go. Right winger Patrick Kane signed a 2-year, $8 million contract with the Blackhawks just a few minutes ago. Hall of Famer returns to retire most likely after 16 years with the Blackhawks and bringing the first Stanley Cup in 49 years in 2010. Clinched it, and I have that goal. This goal always cracks me up because at one point the announcer goes, wait, where's the puck? Because the light didn't go off in the OT against the Flyers, and here's that goal.
8: Held in along the boards, Andrew Ladd, checked by Kober. Campbell holds the puck into the line, turns, won't shoot, Kane. Watched by Kimmo Tiivanen to the net. He stopped it. Where's the puck? It came loose on the other side. It's over. Patrick Kane has scored the goal. The Chicago Blackhawks' long drought is over. For the first time since 1961, the Chicago Blackhawks have won the Stanley Cup.
6: That was June 9th, 2010, which was 16 years ago.
7: Wow.
6: Wow. Then, of course, led to the dynasty of the 2010s with a couple more. Patrick is so great coming home,
7: so
6: man.
7: So where has he been?
9: he was on a journey trying to find himself.
6: Yeah,
9: backpacking in Europe for a little bit.
6: Yeah, he was with the Detroit Red Wings, big rival of the Blackhawks.
9: He was playing hacky sack. Yeah. He was with the Rangers for a little bit playing hacky sack. He went to the Red Wings. Yeah. He was trying ayahuasca. Now he's back home in Chicago. He found himself.
6: Yep. He's like, what am I doing with my life?
9: What is this?
6: So I went to the mountains with ayahuasca.
7: The way to find yourself.
6: Yeah. It's amazing because it feels like, you know, you say those numbers, but he's only 37 years old. So be a great mentor to Connor Bedard, who just signed his deal to stay around for a while. It couldn't be any better. Patrick Kane coming home, one of our legends in Chicago forever, and bringing the drought, at the end of the drought for the Blackhawks. So very excited about that. I have more on that in sports as well. And after all-time low, tell you where a guy on Wilmington got stuck. You won't believe it. It's Brian and Kenzie on Q101.

0: couple of people texting in before we get to this story about missing the Foo Fighters keyword. It is stick, S-T-I-C-K, as in I'll stick around. Text that to 312-967-8300 if you haven't done it yet. That's this hour's keyword for the first hour of Foo Fighters at Soldier Field, sold out with Queens of the Stone Age. It's Ticket Blitz Thursday. It's every hour today, so I'll have another keyword at 9 o'clock for another chance. So text stick to 312-967-8300 if you haven't done it yet. You can't do it twice, so there you go. We talked this week about a guy that got stuck into a porta potty. It was horrific. And the entire breakdown of that story is on the Brian and Kenzie podcast. You know what that podcast title is named, Case, in case people want to go back to that one?
1: I can absolutely find it. You know, it was one of those things where we normally don't like to get into anything that would fall into the gross category. That's not what we do. We don't really like that.
2: That kind of humor is not for me.
1: It's not for any of us, but a man getting stuck is very much in our lane. And I think back to about a year ago when we did a segment where we simply asked people where they got stuck.
0: Yeah.
1: You would have thought we were giving away free gold bars on the phone line with the amount of calls that we got. It's the amount of calls for that than anything I've ever done. And man, my Spotify just won't load, so I can't find those podcasts.
0: I sensed you were stalling there.
1: Give me one second.
0: You know what? That was a good stall. I'm not placating. That was a good stall.
1: God, I thought I was going to be able to time it out.
2: You should have tossed a question to me.
1: Oh my God.
0: So, Kenzie, where you been stuck?
2: How about we guess what it's called? My guess would be in some deep ass. That's what I would have guessed.
1: Kenzie, with titles like that, you're going to start naming these podcasts.
2: Mm. That's pretty good, right?
1: That was
2: Brian,
1: so
2: what
1: good.
2: Would you have named it?
0: I would have named it Guy Stuck in Porta Potty. Wait till you hear this.
2: All right, I'll help Case with the names from now on.
0: Yeah.
1: God, unfortunately, I'm so close to what Brian said.
2: That sucks.
1: Kenzie, you got a new job. I got news for you.
0: So it's
2: I usually don't like to present myself as talented because I don't want to deal with that extra work.
0: Yep, you got it now. Sorry.
1: This podcast is from Monday. We talked about this Monday at this time. This is sort of where we do our getting stuck segments. Mm. And this was man gets stuck in porta potty, world laughs at him.
0: Ah.
1: Yeah.
0: Kenzie's better, but what are you going to do? What are you going to do?
1: I guess quit.
0: Well, don't do that
2: yet. I don't love that name. Mm. I'm disappointed.
0: How's the downloads doing on that podcast segment?
1: Through the roof.
0: Okay.
1: Arrows up.
0: Well, it still worked then. There you go. The Brian and Kenzie podcast available anywhere, anytime you want to listen to it. The whole show's on there, so it's very good to go to. Now, where did this guy get stuck in Wilmington? Let's go to ABC 7 Chicago. So I'm going to lead in a little bit here. This guy got stuck. Kenzie, I don't think Kenzie's seen the video yet, in a 130-foot-tall gas station sign for about 7 hours.
2: Now, when you say gas station sign, you mean where, like, the prices are, like, in that lit-up board, like, the big ones with the name and the prices?
0: Yeah, so it's a board you can go inside of. I think it was an advertisement for the gas station. I'm not sure if it actually had the numbers on it, like, those lower signs, because this thing was 130 feet in the air.
1: But the general idea you get, Kenzie, that this is, like,
2: it's
1: something
2: like
1: you
2: would
1: see.
2: It would say Exxon or Shell or whatever. That's a big old sign.
0: So now let's go to ABC 7 to take it from there, where they tried to get him down, and they couldn't find a ladder tall enough to go get him, and that's henceforth the delay in getting him down. So here is ABC 7.
3: Fire officials told me the challenge was finding another lift tall enough to reach that worker. Chopper 7 was overhead as rescue crews worked to get him down and captured the message he had for our cameras. Take a look at that thumbs up.
0: So he gave a thumbs up at one point in there, Kenzie, as they flew by.
1: There
0: was a helicopter. Because he's inside the sign by himself. Now, he got up there.
2: They, like, airlifted him out of there?
0: Well, we'll continue the story on how he got out. But he basically, however he got up there, that apparatus broke and he couldn't get down.
1: And so you have to imagine,
2: that's like
1: Kenzie,
2: that effing movie.
0: What movie?
1: Inception?
2: No.
0: That's tomorrow.
2: That's a rom-com.
0: Yeah.
2: This one's serious. That's like that movie of the girls who climbed the light pole and the, or whatever, like the, I think it's like a light pole, but the ladder breaks, and they're like hundreds of feet in the air in the middle of the desert.
0: Oh.
2: The ladder broke. There's a whole movie about it. It's very similar to, like, what is it, 127 hours where he gets his arm stuck in the rock. The whole thing focuses on just the stressful situation.
0: Okay, because there's another movie called Frozen, not the famous Frozen.
1: I've heard of that one.
0: It's a horror movie, Frozen, where they get stuck on a chairlift.
1: Oh, my God.
0: And they start freezing to death, and they start eating each other. It's really, it's...
1: What is wrong with you? Why would you ever watch that?
0: Oh, you can watch it next week.
2: Fall.
0: Next Friday.
2: If you look up Fall, by the way, that's the name of the movie.
0: So the whole movie is them on a pole in the desert?
2: Yeah. It's so intense.
0: Why don't they jump? Is it really, really high? Like
2: no,
0: this guy?
2: No, it would just be, you die.
0: But can't the sand break your fall?
2: I don't think it works like that.
0: The sand is like poof.
1: It's not a pillow.
0: It looks like a poof sand. Okay, back to this guy that in Wilmington, this guy that got stuck in the sign. So it's 130 feet in the air in a gas station sign alone, and they can't figure out how to get him down because they can't. Well, we'll let the reporter take over again from ABC 7.
3: Man appeared to be in good spirits despite being stranded inside this massive truck stop sign for hours. Fire officials say the worker was doing maintenance near the Lorenzo Road exit off I-55 in Wilmington when that lift that got him up there experienced a problem. That happened around 11 Tuesday.
0: Can you imagine the kind of day you're having? Like, I'm just going to go do this, and I'm going to get lunch. I can't wait to stop at Jimmy John's.
1: And, you get a Fetty wrap, Fetty Wap
0: yeah,
1: wrap.
0: And you're sitting there, and then the thing breaks, and you're like...
2: So the lift broke, but why would, and he was working on the inside of the sign, that's why he went in there?
0: Correct.
2: Okay.
0: Probably changing a light bulb, I imagine, or something, whatever lights up those signs.
1: Well, yeah, what sort of maintenance do you have to do on a sign? That in itself feels strange.
0: I hope he gets paid well.
1: I feel like he doesn't. I feel like he should get hazard pay.
0: Yeah, well, listen, when you're in there that long, how long would it be before you want to, and I'm not saying this in jest in any way, but how long before you just want to jump and end it? Like, I mean, I don't jest about those things, but.
2: Brian, it lasts 5 minutes.
0: Case asked me that this morning, Kenzie. I said 20. I think about 20
1: minutes. That's not even the length of a sitcom. You'd already jumped to your death.
0: Entourage episodes were longer.
2: Right inside the sign? Don't you think, like, oh my God.
0: I mean, just
2: like so lit up in there.
0: Yeah, he couldn't close his eyes and take a nap, I guess. Is that what you're saying? Because it's too
2: yeah,
0: light?
2: Yeah, like imagine like glaring light on you.
0: God, you're just like, really? This is happening to me today?
1: And it would be the one day where you'd be so hungry. You skip breakfast, you're running late. That's what would get you is not the boredom, but the hunger.
0: Yeah. I mean, you're sitting there. Yeah, because you're probably going... You know what? I'm going to get this job done, and then I can relax. It's the last job I have of the day.
1: Yeah. Once I get off of this 130-foot ladder, I'll be able to relax for the rest of the day. There's no way that this will malfunction.
0: Oh. Anyway, let's go back to the story here a little bit more from ABC 7.
3: Got him up there, experienced a problem. That happened around 11 Tuesday morning. The sign stands about 130 feet tall and has no ladder, which proved to be an issue for responding fire crews, whose ladders only reach about 100 feet tall.
0: Missed it by that much.
2: Then you jump. You're like, you know what? My help can't even help me.
0: Because imagine that you see the fire truck coming. You're like, cool. These guys are first responders. They're brave.
2: What could possibly go wrong?
0: And now they get the ladder up, and they're still 30 feet short of you.
1: Think about how long 30 feet is.
0: 30 feet. It's like.
1: What? That's like what, Brian?
0: I was going to say the distance from me to the bathroom here. Our bathroom is so far away from our studio.
1: It's a whole 30 feet.
0: It's like at least 30 feet. And I think about that, just looking at the fireman guy looked like an ant to him, probably. It's like, wait, that's as far as your ladder goes? He goes, uh-oh. God, that's
2: like, just jump and then grab the ladder on the way down.
0: Come on.
2: Jason Bourne. Keep your arm, grab it.
1: So Jarrett checked into the text line from Fox River Grove, and he said that he was once stuck up in a 200-foot cell tower while his lift broke, and he had to wait 6 hours for a tech to show up to fix the machine.
0: Oh!
1: So I asked him, I said, what did you do while you were up there? And he said that he laid down and took a nap, and then he watched movies on his phone.
0: Well, that doesn't sound too bad.
1: No, I kind of want to get stuck in a sign now. That's all. I love watching movies.
0: Only if it was a guarantee I could be saved.
2: It needs like a bench, though. Like, I don't, like, some of those signs, I feel like there's no rim around them. Like, you had to go in the sign.
0: Yeah, like, are you laying on metal?
1: I think so.
0: Ugh.
2: I don't think there's a swing up there or, like, a porch swing.
0: If I was him, I'd take pillows up there just for the next time this happened. Just leave those pillows. I don't care if they get wet or whatever, get moldy. Just leave some pillows up there.
1: I feel like I would take metal over moldy pillows. Is that wrong of me?
0: I would take moldy pillows.
1: I don't think so. But, God, I mean, you could have had, like, a whole movie day up there.
0: I guess.
2: I know, but no snacks.
0: Oh, that's bad. No snacks. No.
2: And then I would do something stupid. Like, I'd watch the movie I just talked about, Fall, while I was up there. And I'd be like, now I'm all, like, in my head, man.
0: What if you wouldn't get service? in the metal sign.
1: Well, you're closer to the space, so that's probably good for your cell service, right?
0: But there's interference probably from all the metal, so he had to hold his phone like outside. Like, the leader almost died to like, get the service.
2: Well, I'd imagine.
0: Can I get the Wi-Fi from Shell down there?
1: I'm trying to watch the Family Guy Star Wars episode.
2: Can't get your login. You're like, yeah. Oh my
1: God. Oh, the one day you forget your password?
0: Oh no.
1: That is a horror movie.
0: You gotta reset your
2: thing
0: password.
2: Where it's like your password's denied over and over again. You only have one password, so it doesn't make sense. And then you do reset password, you type it in. They're like, sorry, you can't use your old password.
0: Yeah.
2: And you just chuck your phone out of it.
0: New password stuck on
2: that
0: this effing pole.
2: Doesn't make any sense.
0: Stuck on this effing poll, 69420. That's my new password.
1: I know that, you know, the three of us own the intellectual property rights to the Baby Rambo prequel that we were discussing earlier this year. That's how we're all going to break into Hollywood. But a horror movie about a man who can't remember his password when he's stuck in a cell tower is the single scariest concept I have ever heard of. Kinsey, you love spooky? Get to writing. My God.
2: I'm on it.
0: Alejandro checked in and said, what if his phone died up there?
1: Oh, God, could you imagine? It's like you don't charge your phone overnight. You're like, it's okay. I'll be home. I only got the one job today.
0: It's bad.
2: And
0: when
2: you know his wife was like, you should bring your portable charger to work. And he's like, shut up, bitch. And now he's like, oh, never gonna hear the end of this.
0: Exactly what he said
2: to her. Never gonna hear the end of this.
0: Exactly what he said to her.
1: Kinsey, walk me through that conversation one more time. The wife says what?
2: Honey, you should bring your portable charger to work. You know, you work. What if something happens? He's like, oh, shut up, bitch. He's always nagging me.
0: Yep.
2: That alone, he may have thrown himself off the top because he's like, oh, she's, I'm never going to hear the end of this when I get home.
0: And she's down at the bottom with her arms crossed, yeah, shaking her head.
1: She's just doing that.
2: Serves your right to be stuck up there. What did I say?
0: Okay, so there's some more audio here on how he got down. So we got to figure out he's down. Okay, so let's hear how that happened.
3: Only reach about 100 feet tall. Crews initially struggled to find equipment tall enough to reach him. They eventually found a specialized lift at a job site in Joliet, and Illinois State Police escorted it to Wilmington.
0: So think about this. A crane got a police escort from Joliet to Wilmington to get this guy down.
1: Oh, my God.
0: If you're on
2: those can't be speedy.
0: Well, yeah, but
2: you
0: also,
2: know what I mean?
0: But if you're on the highway and you see a crane going with cop cars full on, like,
2: this guy, am I right?
0: Is it the president or a crane? Like, who's coming in here? And the guy driving that truck
2: imagine rush hour and you're stuck behind an effing crane.
0: Well, they were going on shoulders passing everybody, but think about the driver of that truck that got to drive faster than he ever has on that crane truck before. Because he's got cops leading him. Those trucks don't drive that fast. He's going like probably 100.
1: I think they literally
2: don't go that fast.
0: I don't know. If anybody saw that truck police escort, please reach out to us at 312-967-8300.
1: Being a cop has to be such a weird job where some days you're combating crime in the city and other days you're giving a police escort to a crane.
0: What a job.
2: It's kind of like an unhinged, you don't know what you're going to get asked to do.
1: And I just feel like, and this is a pro-law enforcement statement, that shouldn't be the same job. We gotta figure out somebody else that can do the escort for the crane. That can't be the same thing.
0: Oh, there's a little bit more of this audio to see to finish off this story from ABC 7.
3: About 5 hours after he became trapped, the worker was seen getting into a crane basket and was brought safely back down. Fire officials say the worker refused medical treatment and is expected to be okay. In Wilmington, Kate Kogirin, ABC 7 Eyewitness News.
2: Refused?
0: You know that guy.
2: Oh, he's trying to sue.
0: I know. I think he was like, I just want to get out of here. Please, just give me. I don't want. Your arm's bleeding, sir. No, give me. Where's my car at? Get me out of here.
1: Just let me sit in the car for a minute by myself.
0: I was waiting. I've been thinking about Jimmy John's for 5 hours.
1: Like, he didn't run into the waiting arms of his wife. He ran straight into a sandwich shop.
0: No.
2: What do you eat before he hears about the whole portable charger thing?
0: Oh, my God. Well, there we go. Happy ending.
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5: Back in 2019, I made a documentary for HBO called One Nation Under Stress. And what was true then is still true now. Money and financial problems are consistently ranked as the number one cause of stress in the United States. And a brand new study out of the Mayo Clinic found that worrying about money may age the heart even faster than traditional risk factors. Unlike an acute stressor, such as a short-term work deadline or a brief illness, financial strain is often chronic and ongoing. And because money affects so many aspects of daily life, financial stress can be difficult to escape. Even so, financial stress does not mean you're doomed. It just means you need to double down on the things you know are good for heart health. Diet, exercise, sleep, and of course not smoking. I'm Dr. Sanjay Gupta, helping you live a better life.
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3: 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M-I-R-R-O-R. You got till 9 o'clock for this, for My Chemical Romance, this fantastic trip, unique, only from us. 95819, text the word MIRROR, M-I-R-R-O-R. Now, coming up after Lifehouse, we'll give you the keyword for Ticket Butts Thursday for the Foo Fighters, last chance, because a new keyword coming up at 9, you can enter every hour. We'll give you that one coming up also in 10 minutes. 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In the next 10 minutes with Brian and Kenzie on Q101. And music entertainment news coming up after Lifehouse with Brian and Kenzie on Q101.

0: Before we get to music entertainment news, it's Ticket Blitz Thursday for the Foo Fighters. And in 9 minutes, we'll have a new keyword for the 9 o'clock hour, so you can make sure you can enter every hour. The word is stick right now, S-T-I-C-K, as in I'll stick around. 312-967-8300. So remember the right numbers for all these. 312-967-8300. Text stick if you haven't done it yet. So you have 9 minutes to do that till 9 o'clock. That is sold out. Foo Fighters and Queens of the Stone Age, Saturday, August 8th, the week after Lollapalooza at Soldier Field. Phenomenal. This is going to be great. 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Stick. Text that to 312-967-8300 if you haven't. And we'll have another keyword coming up after music and entertainment news. First off, I want to give a shout-out to my Rush nerds that were at the show last night, like myself, at the United Center. 4 shows over the last 7 days, 100,000 people saw Rush at the United Center, and it lived up, exceeded my expectations. I really have to say that to my people out there. The drummer, Annika Niles, filling in for the late, great Neil Peart, one of the greatest drummers, if not the greatest of all time. She became him. I've never seen anything like it. You know, band members get replaced often in bands when someone tragically passes away or they just leave. I don't think I've ever seen a replacement person in a band do what she's doing on this tour. And you can just watch some of the videos. I'll have it on my social, at Brian J. Haddad. I'll have that up there if you want to see some of the videos. I took some video. But Case said, was it like the Family Guy episode when Peter goes to see Rush? Which is, this is actually 100% accurate.
1: Like when Peter was the only one not wearing black jeans at a Rush concert.
2: Tom Sawyer.
3: We already did. And what are you wearing?
2: What? These are my concert khakis.
3: Beat him. Beat him in 6-8 time. And don't let him escape to the completely unoccupied ladies' room.
2: No, please, uncles who voted for Gary Johnson, leave me alone.
3: And now a song about radio towers.
0: That's exactly what happened last night.
4: Oh, my God.
0: Kenzie, you would have been in heaven. I've never seen a concert where the women's room was wide open and the men's room had like 800 people in line.
4: Yeah, that probably would have been the only part of it that was heaven for me.
0: Yeah. They should have had a prostate exam station set up out there. The guys were going to the bathroom a lot.
5: And that's you saying that, and you go to the bathroom a lot.
0: When I have to take it, I take a pee even when I don't. Just, it's kind of like, eat when you're not hungry, drink when you're not thirsty, and pee when you don't have to.
5: They say that for the military, not for people going to Rush.
0: Whoa! That's me.
4: That's the closest he's getting.
0: That's me. Stolen valor of the military. Also, tonight, Kenzie, our own Kenzie, will be on News Nation. What are you doing on there, Kenzie?
4: Basically, all things entertainment. I get these text messages from them. They're like, hey, can you do entertainment on the show tonight?
0: Can you do entertainment?
5: Can you do entertainment?
4: I'm like, okay. So I'm going to be juggling. No. So,
0: I was going to say, you're doing a song and dance routine?
5: Are you doing a variety show on News Nation?
4: I was getting this fun pop culture segment. So last time I was on, we did this canceled or comeback. We brought up people about if they had a chance to redeem themselves or not. So we will see what we do tonight. I'm very excited. I'll be on at 10:40 if you're up late.
0: I don't know why that reminded me of the old, which Mark Zuckerberg created before Facebook, the hot or not. Mm-hmm. That whole thing just flipping.
5: Kenzie, you guys should do hot or not on TV tonight.
4: It'd be fun. And maybe I will. I'm open to anything.
0: And so it's at 10:40, you said?
4: Yes.
0: 10:40 on News Nation. Can't wait to see Kenzie there.
4: Thank you.
0: Mm-hmm. Also, today, so I'm having a week here. So Rush last night, show was 3 hours and 15 minutes with a 20-minute intermission.
5: Oh, boy.
0: I got about 2 hours of sleep last night. To this afternoon, I'm going to see the Odyssey.
5: Yes.
0: Tomorrow, I'm going to the White Sox game.
5: What a week for you, Brian. Good for you. And it's not like you have a slow week next week because it's Lollapalooza.
0: God, we got Pumpkins on Wednesday at the Riv and then 4 days of Lollapalooza. And last week, I did Noah Kahan at Wrigley.
5: You look at you out on the town.
0: How about it?
5: Young man.
0: And just like seeing our listeners at Rush last night, we'll see you all around town this next couple of weeks. And maybe I'll see you at the Alamo Draft House today for the Odyssey. Case was tired of me letting him down, saying I'm going to go see a movie in a theater. So my wife bought the ticket. She wants to go. So we're going to go at 2 o'clock today, the Alamo Draft House in Wrigley, right by Wrigley Field. And I've never been to that, believe it or not. She's been there a bunch. I've never been.
5: Okay. So You know, it's funny because you mentioned, you know, going to Noah Kahn and going to Rush, and you got the White Sox game tomorrow. We've all got Lollapalooza next week, and I think that's the, you know, it's the thing I like about the three of us is that we're out doing things in our community. We want to experience the same things that you are experiencing. We want to be at the same shows. We want to see the same movies. Brian, for as great as you are about going to all these big concerts, one of the flaws in your pop culture game over the last few years is that because you had a kid and because you're busy and because you're at all these shows, you stopped going to see new movies.
0: I did.
5: And you made a big deal earlier this year about Project Hail Mary, the Ryan Gosling movie, and how you were going to go see that in a theater. Correct me if I'm wrong, that did not happen.
0: Yes, did not happen. Didn't happen at home either. I could watch it right now. I have DVR'd it, and I still haven't watched it.
5: Okay, so you're just completely behind the eight ball there. But yes. The Odyssey is the biggest movie of the year.
0: Yeah, gotta see this one.
5: I want to push both of you to go see it. Kinsey's got these kids that just, you know, it's not a kid-friendly movie. It's making it a little bit harder for her.
4: Yes.
5: But Brian, 2:00 screening today at the Alamo Drafthouse. That's across the street from Wrigley Field. The Portillo's that's coming to Wrigleyville is going to be right next door to where the Alamo Drafthouse is.
0: What a landing spot.
5: It's also in the same complex as the UFC gym. So if you want to get some Muay Thai in before the Odyssey screening, I know you're interested in that.
0: Listen, I have, you know, 4 years of Muay Thai and boxing under my belt. It's been a minute. And every time I go over to see a Cubs game, I see that UFC gym and I go, I'm going to go in there and see if they got a free offer, maybe a free month. And then I just kind of start walking in and I hear the guys, how they're hitting. I hear the pads going, I go, I don't need that in my life right now.
5: A beer and a hot dog instead.
0: Yeah, that's right.
5: So you're going to watch The Odyssey today. It's a 3-hour movie. I watched it last Saturday. I adored it. I implore everybody to go out and see it in a theater. You've never been to the Alamo Drafthouse before.
0: No, and it was right in my neighborhood for years. I don't know why I never went.
5: So you and I have seen movies together at AMC's. You've been to the Music Box a number of times. We all understand the concept of a movie theater.
0: Yeah. Kenzie, do you understand the concept of going to a movie?
4: I love the movies.
0: Yeah.
4: I was actually first on board with movie theaters before Case got, now he's amped up. But if you pull the tapes, pre-Case being into movies and doing these movie reviews, I implored people to get back into movie theaters. And then so I was first.
0: And then you had another kid, and just like me, those things kind of go away. It's very difficult.
4: I don't have any child care, so I don't get to go a lot.
0: Child care, babysitters are not cheap. It's just you gotta weigh the options there. But
4: I still love movies. I still watch them right now at home more, but I'll be back. They know me.
0: Looking for 2035 for Kenzie's movie comeback, going to the theaters.
5: So you've never been to the Alamo Drafthouse before. So I don't think you're understanding what you're getting into here, because normal movie theater, you walk in, candy counter, peanut M&Ms, popcorn, giant Coke, Twizzlers, which is always my go-to, maybe some Mike and Ike's. You get the general concept. I have sent Brian the Alamo Drafthouse Wrigleyville menu.
0: Oh, let me open this here.
5: You have some decisions to make when you sit down for this 3-hour movie, because they're going to come to you and they're going to want to know what you want to eat. And I need to make sure that you are mentally prepared for the order that you'll place during the Odyssey.
0: Okay, but first, my first question is, because there's some theaters like this where you can sit and a waitress comes to
5: you. Yes.
0: Do they do that here?
5: QR ordering. Now, that's a whole other conversation. I think the Alamo Drafthouse has sort of abandoned their core principle. They used to be very big on no phones. Now they make you order on a QR code, and then they have a cheeky little message before the movie that goes, stay off your phones, but we understand the irony of how we're having you order on phones. I would rather them go back to the paper ordering system, but you sit in your chair and people bring you food.
0: Got it.
4: See, that bothers me. I don't like when people are getting their food delivered. It's like always right in front of me.
5: It's actually not as distracting as you would think. There's a guy that works here named Tom who had that same concern, but I talked him into going to the Alamo for the first time, and he came back and was like, you're right. That actually wasn't that big of a deal. The waiters and waitresses are very good at ducking down like they're in a Mission Impossible movie to bring you your chicken tenders.
4: They respect what's going on.
5: They respect what's going on.
0: They do somersaults in the air with my cheese fries.
5: I've seen it before. I see it again.
0: All right, so I just opened this menu, and I don't know why I'm shocked, because it's called the Alamo Draft House. The beer menu is sick. I thought I'd have like 3 different beer options. It's like 40. And they have my favorite, Dovetail, they have in here, the local brewery, Dovetail Brewing. That's going to hurt me right there. I'm going to have to get there an hour early to order, I think.
4: Some drinks?
0: Well, first, to go
4: in the
0: through
4: lobby?
0: Well, I can only imagine if there's 40 different beers here. I can go from crisp and clean to hoppy and hazy to dark and malty to sour and seasonal to bottles and cans. And, well, not, I'm not doing non-alcoholic.
5: No,
0: I'm not doing
5: ways.
0: There's even five non-alcoholic options.
5: Yes.
0: Are you kidding me?
5: Now, the theater opens a half hour before the movie starts, but you can get there early. They have a little dining area where you can drink before the movie if you'd like.
0: Well, okay, so I'll get there early. I'm deciding right now I'm going to get a Dovetail. So now I'm in, the first thing says, all bottomless popcorn?
5: Those are bottomless popcorns.
4: Oh, that's exciting.
0: Kenzie, you're going to love this one. They have churro popcorn.
4: Really?
0: Yes, they do.
4: Oh, my God. But these are flavors of popcorn?
0: Yeah, but not to be outdone, they have truffle parm. I love truffle, and I love parm. I bet that's going to be good.
5: That might be the order for you.
4: And you love churros.
0: Now, what is chip shop tossed with cheddar goldfish, salt, and vinegar seasoning with it? I love that, too. I love goldfish. I love salt and vinegar chips.
5: And check out that sweet and cheesy popcorn right beneath it.
0: Tossed with buffalo white cheddar seasoning and caramel popcorn?
5: That's new. I haven't had that. I'm not a big popcorn guy, but I would get that.
0: That's the Chicago mix with the white cheddar and the caramel, but they did it with buffalo. Is that like buffalo sauce? It's a brand, I think. Buffalo white cheddar. Is that what that is?
5: I would assume it's got a little kick to it. That's
4: what I would, too. That's what I would think.
0: Can I get a flight of the popcorn to try all of them?
4: That would be cool. They may have a flight.
0: They don't have it, but okay. Wow.
5: But I'm sure you can make demands. That wouldn't be pushy at all.
4: You could just get a small of each, because normally you get the largest tub human possible.
0: Right.
4: So what if you just did a small of each?
5: So because it's the bottomless popcorn, they only do one size. It comes in a giant metal container. So, Brian, what you could do is just order multiple popcorns.
4: Oh, that's true.
0: So I'm going to
4: finish and go, finish and go, finish and go, bring one home, a roadie.
0: Or like five Trojan horse containers of popcorn around me. People are going to think I'm a fat piece of garbage.
5: Yeah, they don't think that.
0: So I'm not even the apps.
5: No, that's just the popcorn.
0: I'm not going to read everything on the menu. But
5: do we need to take a second to give away our Ticket Blitz Thursday keyword? Maybe play a song, compose yourself, and then come back and read the rest of this menu?
4: No, what's on the apps?
0: Kenzie, they have Bavarian pretzel sticks.
4: Holy crap.
0: And I don't know. I don't know if I can say this on the air.
4: Well, I want to come. When are you going to the movie?
0: 2 o'clock today. I'll tell Megan to stay home. You come with
4: me.
0: Okay. Blistered shishitos. I had to say it carefully so I didn't have to dump it. Do you see what this shishitos, Kenzie? Oh, yeah. She has a menu open.
4: You haven't had a shishito pepper?
0: No, I don't think so. Maybe I have.
4: The blistered ones?
0: Over oven roasted and tossed in orange garjujajang sesame seeds and stuff.
4: Yeah, nailed it. That's right.
0: And they have jumbo mozzarella sticks.
5: And
4: hell yeah.
0: I don't
4: effing cheese pull. Are you, please take a video of you doing a cheese pull tonight.
0: Kenzie, it's 21-day aged Wisconsin mozzarella served with buttermilk, ranch, and marinara. I hate ranch, but I don't care. It sounds amazing.
4: But if you mix, have you ever done the marinara and ranch dip together?
0: I don't
4: you
0: like,
4: like that.
0: I don't like ranch. I don't know.
4: You may like ranch with marinara.
0: It goes, before it goes to anything else, it goes to chocolate chip cookies. Or sweets, it says, okay, chocolate chip, or I can just get candy, which is normal. Whoppers, Twizzlers, Swedish fish. I don't like Swedish fish.
4: The classics.
0: Sour Patch Watermelon. They have milkshakes?
5: Yes.
4: What?
5: Brian, you're not even doing the entrees yet.
0: Entrees?
5: You have to look at the menu ahead of time. Let's give away the Ticket Blitz where we'll play a song, and then Brian's going to take a look at the entrees.
0: Won't people wait through the entrees for the Ticket Blitz Thursday?
5: No, we need to give away the keyword.
0: They have boozy. Okay, they have boozy shakes, too, which means alcohol in them.
4: Yes, that's good. You can combine those two loves.
5: Your two passions.
0: Good Lord.
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0: All right, who's ready for the Foo Fighters at Soldier Field, huh?

0: right. Queens of the Stone Age and the Foo Fighters sold out at Soldier Field. And the new keyword for this hour, so it's good till 10 o'clock. 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

0: Brian and Kenzie on Q101. We just gave out the key word for this hour for Foo Fighters Soldier Field. It is ROAD, R-O-A-D, to 312-967-8300. You have till 10 o'clock to text it. That is the key word. And every hour today, we have Foo Fighters tickets. And Brian Phillips will be on the road at JT's Corner Tap and Eatery, 3 to 7 today, with more chances on site. 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Tammy in Chesterton checked in when I was reading the menu to the Alamo Draft House. And said, same thing Kenzie said when I said mozzarella, jumbo mozzarella sticks. She said, what? In her car. And her kid, in the backseat didn't know what was going on. She said, what? So thanks for listening in Chesterton. We appreciate it. As I go through the menu to go watch the Odyssey today for 3 hours. And the problem is with beers and all this food, I'm afraid I'm going to, 3 hours long, I'm going to have the same problem that happened to Dark Knight Rises. Where I drank before that movie.
1: You tailgated before that movie.
0: I did tailgate before.
1: Not just drank, but tailgated.
2: And I did.
0: I held the pee so bad until then finally Bane shows up to have the Batman Bane fight, and I had to jump out and run to the bathroom. I got back before the fight was over. But people thought I dropped a bomb in the theater, was sprinting out of the theater to escape.
1: I think my bigger concern is not that you're going to have to pee during the emotional climax of the Odyssey. My bigger fear is that you're going to drink yourself into a slumber and fall asleep during this movie.
0: I'm on about an hour and a half asleep from the Rush concert last night.
1: So you have the milkshakes. We talked about the bottomless soda just a second ago. You haven't even hit the entrees, Brian.
0: I thought that was done. Said it went to drinks and shakes. I'm like, cool. And then they still have homemade...
2: Cool.
0: They have homemade pizza there. I don't even get into that so much.
1: The carnivore pizza, pepperoni, bacon, pork, sausage, and a signature cheese blend?
0: That's my order when I just get pizza in general.
1: Okay.
0: And, God, this place. This is the Alamo Draft House by Wrigley Field. I'll be going at 2 o'clock today to watch the Odyssey.
1: Royale with cheese, chicken tender sandwich, Alamo hot dog. They got wings,
0: Brian.
1: Whoa.
0: So what's these wings all about?
1: They're wings.
0: They have pictures, no pictures of the way. That's the bad part about the menu, no pictures.
1: No, but they've got sauces. Buffalo, spicy honey.
2: It would be like the size of the dictionary.
0: It's a 7-page PDF for the menu of this place for a movie theater. And then after all the beer, they have cocktails at the end. And like
2: I like cocktails.
0: They have margaritas. Oh. And wine. Holy.
2: So what do you think?
0: Why is anybody mad about anything?
2: Hold on.
0: If this place exists? Seriously.
2: Compose yourself for 2 seconds.
0: Okay.
2: You're only allowed to pick one item out of each category. What's the order going to be?
0: Well, out of each? Well, first off.
2: One item. So one popcorn. I would say one alcoholic beverage. Don't do beer, then wine, then cocktail. One alcoholic beverage. I know. One milkshake, one entree, one popcorn. What's the order?
1: What we really need to know is your order for today so that we can talk about it at this time tomorrow. So we not only can hear about the movie, but about your eating experience at the Odyssey. So as of right now, what are you locking in on?
0: Give me a second.
1: Okay.
0: We're up against it.
1: You need to take a break?
0: I'm out of breath.
2: Give me a second. a reporter just hit him with a question. He wasn't.
1: You're not doing push-ups.
0: Well, I'll do it when we come back here at 9:18. Okay, just give me a few minutes to peruse the menu. I don't want to miss anything. So it's coming up here in 5 minutes.
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8: Now seems as good a time as any to remind you, you don't always have to take healthy habits to the extreme. 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I'm talking about diet. 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
10: Well, we have breaking sports news this morning. Big Chicago sports news coming up here in just about 5 minutes with Brian and Kenzie on Q101. But first, we talked about myself going to see the Odyssey today at the Alamo Draft House in Wrigleyville, which I used to live right by there, but I never went to the place. Very excited about getting back in the movie theater today at 2 o'clock. If you're going, I'll be there with my wife. And Kenzie asked me if this menu is like a high-end restaurant menu for a movie theater. Mm-hmm. It's 7 pages on a PDF. So, if I could choose something from every menu that they offer here, I would start with a Dovetail, my draft beer, my Dovetail local brewery. Love them to death. I think I'm going to go with the truffle parm popcorn. As tempting as the churro popcorn sounds, I think I have to go with the truffle parm. Then I'm going to get jumbo mozz sticks. That's new on the menu. Mm. I want to see how big they are.
11: I will say, as a frequent customer of the Alamo, I typically order the mozzarella sticks, but the jumbo ones are new.
10: They're new.
11: I'm unfamiliar with how big those are going to be, so I actually am anxiously awaiting a report back on that.
12: It's familiar with the game they're putting out.
11: Mm-hmm.
10: I hope they're as big as my head.
11: I hope so.
10: That's what I hope. Then they have the cookie section, so chocolate chip cookies. Then they have a shake section, chocolate milkshake. I'll do that too.
12: You're just going chocolate milkshake, nothing fancy?
10: No, I thought about the boozy shakes, but then you said don't mix liquor with my beer. Mm-hmm. And it's liquor, so I don't want to do that. There's Irish whiskey in them. They look great, but I'm going to pass on that because I want to stay awake in the movie.
11: And you would go
12: healthy
11: chocolate.
12: Queen.
11: Yeah, healthy queen, you're right. You would go chocolate milkshake over cookie milkshake?
10: Yes.
11: Okay.
10: Just give me that chocolate milkshake. Actually, to be honest, I didn't see the cookie option. But I'll go with
12: cookie?
10: I'll go with chocolate.
11: Okay.
10: I'm going to get a bottomless Coke for the whole endeavor.
12: Naturally. Obviously.
10: The carnivore pizza has definitely got my name on it. It's my normal pizza order anyway, with pepperoni, bacon, pork sausage, and parmesan, and oh, so good. The Royale with cheese, though, I got to sample that. Make sure it stands up to the Pulp Fiction. Then I'll, you know, over the wings, I decided because it's a movie theater, be a little less messy and classy. I'll go with the hand-breaded tendies.
12: Mm. Okay.
10: I'm going to go with those. They look fantastic. 24-hour house-marinated tenders served with comeback sauce.
11: I don't know what that is.
10: Sounds good to me.
11: Absolutely.
10: I'll do the fried chicken Cobb salad because he said to pick some for every menu, so I might as well put a Cobb salad in there on top of all that. And we'll finish with the kids' mac and cheese. Because you said pick something from every menu, Kenzie. You said something every. So the kids' mac and cheese.
12: You have to do it.
10: Now, I'm not doing the liquor because you said don't mix my beer with liquor. But
12: I said you get to pick one alcohol. So you could have done a cocktail or a beer, or I said do one alcohol.
10: Now, if I was getting wine, I'd go with their Garcon Malbec, an Argentinian wine that I know is delicious. That's why I'm not a big wine drinker, but Malbecs are great.
12: I do like Malbecs also, Brian.
10: So I'll check in tomorrow, I guess, if I'm alive.
12: Will you order all that, please?
10: Yes, I'll order all that for the movie today.
12: Please.
10: And I'll still be at the Alamo Draft House tomorrow morning.
12: Just do a video. Do a come eat with me.
10: Kenzie loves watching people eat.
12: Yeah.
10: She loves the mukbangs.
12: So yeah, you could make a lot of money off of this.
10: Okay.
12: You got to start thinking as a food influencer.
10: I think I'm going to lose. It's probably about $200 worth of food and beer I put on there.
11: Well, you have to spend money to make money.
10: That's true.
12: But you do that anyways.
10: You're right.
12: That's the point.
10: Look for that mukbang video later from the Alamo Draft House. It's Brian and Kenzie, Q101.

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1: What are you taking away from today's show with Brian and Kenzie on Q101? Text in your takeaway right now, 312-967-8300. And if you missed the Foo Fighters keyword for Ticket Blitz Thursday, we'll give you that after we get to Sun Devil Pilots. I'm getting a little emotional here. Sorry, I had a little burp going on there.
2: Are you okay?
1: I'm good. So after Stone Temple Pilots, we'll have the takeaways, and we'll give you the keyword again for Foo Fighters at Soldier Field, sold out with Queens of the Stone Age Ticket Blitz Thursday. But right now, we're just looking for your takeaways. 312-967-8300, your takeaways right now.
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1: Well, this just happened during the show today. Great news. Great news for hockey fans. Great news for Chicago as one of the superstars of the last 100 years, Patrick Kane, coming home. The Chicago Blackhawks free agent winger Patrick Kane have agreed to a 2-year contract, $8 million a year, so $16 million. This happened during the show just about an hour ago. He's 37 years old, and you know where he became famous and where he broke the drought, the 49-year drought of Stanley Cups for the Blackhawks in 2010 against the Flyers with the goal in OT. Won 3 Stanley Cups here. Kane is second all-time in points for the Blackhawks behind Stan Mikita. He's third in goals and in games played for the original 6 franchise. And Kane won the Calder Trophy as Rookie of the Year in 2007, 2008. The Conn Smythe Trophy as a playoff MVP. He won everything you can win. He did everything you can do in hockey, and he did it for us. And it was fantastic. And what a great time. And it's 16 years ago you're looking at now breaking that drought in 2010. And it's been now 10 years since a Stanley Cup. So it feels rough right now, but him coming in with Connor Bedard to be kind of a mentor is one of the greatest things that could happen. So I'm so happy.
4: Very, like, uplifting. You feel good?
1: I feel great. I'm not saying it's going to make us win a Stanley Cup, but bringing Patrick Kane home and have him play alongside with Connor Bedard, who just signed a deal as well, the biggest deal, one of the ones in the NHL, it's just really, really good. I think it's good for hockey. It's good for the Blackhawks. Good for the city. I love it when our guys do that. Bring him home. And they did. And so that's what the fans wanted, too, by the way. They actually did what the fans wanted. So Patrick Kane coming home. To baseball, the Cubs, not so great last night. They lost 5-1, and they had a four-hitter was going against the Cubs there. Tomorrow night, they're at the Pirates. But the White Sox, first place White Sox. Chase Meidroth went 4-for-4, and here is his RBI single in the game that helped take it up and keep the lead.
5: Paulie with his first career home run, tying the game. Here's a bloop into right field, and Chase Meidroth will drive in Murakami as the Sox retake the lead.
1: And there you go. They won 4-2 over the Rangers. I'll be there tomorrow night when the Astros come to the South Side. And I'm very upset that sold out the tearaway pants option with the Bulls. Aww. Co-branded tearaway pants. I'm very upset about that.
4: I'm sorry, Brian.
1: If anybody's willing who did that purchase, they already have those pants coming.
4: Rip their pants off.
1: Well, if we're the same size, I'm a 36 jean. You know, we could share them. Like, you get them this weekend, I get them another weekend. We could do that. It'd be really nice.
4: You want to co-parent the pants?
1: Yes. Yes, I think it'd be really nice. It'd be a really generous offer to one of our listeners. That'd be really cool. Hit me up. DM me. It's Brian and Kenzie on Q101. Takeaways coming up after Stone Temple Pilots. And we'll give you the keyword one more time. For the Foo Fighters, this hour's keyword for Ticket Blitz Thursday, get you to Soldier Field, sold out.

0: Brian and Kenzie on Q101. And Ticket Blitz Thursday, Foo Fighters. Right now, the key word for the next 24 minutes is road. Text that to 312-967-8300 for your chance to win. If you already did it, don't do it again. Lauren will have another keyword at 10. You can enter every hour all the way through the day. Brian Phillips all the way through. And remember, Brian Phillips will be at JT's Corner, Tap and Eatery in Carroll Stream, 3 to 7 today with another chance to win every hour on site at that great bar with Yuengling Lager Flight Drafts. So going on there, great deals, great specials, great food, and more chances at Foo Fighters for Soldier Field with Queens of the Stone Age sold out every hour today. Right now it's ROAD, R-O-A-D, to 312-967-8300. So Lauren gets here in 20 minutes or so, she will have a new keyword for you for the 10 o'clock hour, and you can enter every hour. So don't worry about it. Don't worry, there's no rules to this. Just keep entering. We have our takeaways, your takeaways from today's show. Case, what do you got?
1: Takeaway from Harley, something I disagree with, but nevertheless a popular takeaway today. A milkshake is not a beverage.
0: Kenzie, what do you have for takeaways?
2: Takeaway from Maddie, if Brian ever gets stuck up high, get him down fast, because you have 20 minutes before he's jumping.
0: Yep, the countdown starts at 20, 19, 18. And finally, a takeaway from Nia. Mr. Roll's daughter is for real done, y'all. For real. If the internet goes down, you know where it's going.
1: Period.
0: Period. She said that a lot.
1: She said that a lot in that soundbite.
2: Period. Yeah. I'm done. Period. Yeah. Done.
0: Mm-hmm. Case, what's on the podcast?
1: It read like a telegram.
0: Alex, stop talking about my dad. Period.
1: Oh, God. We should have done that. On the Brian and Kenzie podcast today, an argument over milkshakes nearly ended this show for good. Mm. Very passionate on what role a milkshake plays in the meal that you're having. We also learned that Brian was contemplating streaking at tomorrow's White Sox games and the hangups that might come with that because we live in a surveillance state now. And also, you won't believe where a man in Wilmington got stuck yesterday. If you thought the porta potty discussion we had on Monday was bad, this situation is far worse. And that conversation lives on the Brian and Kenzie podcast.
0: To follow up notes, I see a lot of people texting row in to 312-967-8300.
2: Wrong!
0: Yeah, it's road, like the road you're driving on. R-O-A-D. That's what you text for the Foo Fighters. And you have that till 10 o'clock. Then Lauren will have a new keyword for that. And one more reminder, since we mentioned Inception, that's Case's movie route tomorrow at 8 o'clock. If you've never seen the movie, and Kenzie, I'm not sure if you have or not. I've seen it. It's tremendous. But watch it tonight. It will break your brain. But be ready for the review tomorrow from Case, who's never seen it, at 8 o'clock. If you haven't seen Inception, it's a movie that should be on your list. So take a watch.
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9: Even for people who fall asleep easily, staying asleep can be difficult. You wake up, your mind starts to race, you can't turn those thoughts off. Sleep experts say there are a few things you can try. Cognitive shuffling. That's when you choose a random, impersonal, non-emotional word. Then for each letter of that word, think of as many words that begin with each letter as you can before moving on to the next one. It distracts your brain from stress. It also mimics the fragmented thought patterns that usually occur as you drift off to sleep. Sensory grounding is something else. That's when you work through things you can hear, feel, see, smell, or taste. That helps you to be in the moment instead of dwelling on the past or the future. Or just do a mental walkthrough of a place you know well. Familiar but neutral imagery that can calm the brain. I'm Dr. Sanjay Gupta, helping you live a better life.
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Dude, I'm not stopping you. You might have stopped yourself, though. If you missed the keyword to text and win your Foo Fighters tickets, I'll give it to you again after Neon Trees. As I'm building you a playlist, this Ticket Blitz Thursday on Q101, starting with Modest Mouse. 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

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You will be taking the stage in Grant Park 1 week from today. Here's Samba, because if it's Lollapalooza, it's Q1.

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16: As a parent, when you send your kid off to school in the morning, you know that they're going to be learning, they're going to be spending time with their friends. But new study out of UCSF found adolescents are spending an average of 70 minutes of their school day on their phones. Now, some kids will say they need their phones to help with schoolwork, but this study found that they were spending the vast majority of their screen time on TikTok, Instagram, and Snapchat. Not really apps that you're going to be turning to for homework help. Now, the study's lead author said, don't blame kids for using their phones at school. Teach them how to resist them. Focus on what they'd get by putting them aside rather than what you're taking away. Explain how phones could hurt their academic performance, and also remind them of this. Nothing takes the place of real face-to-face friendships. I'm Dr. Sanjay Gupta, helping you live a better life.
13: Whether you're a student, teacher, or parent, we could all use a little extra cash at the beginning of the school year. That's why we're giving five winners $1,000 to spend on any of your back-to-school needs. Head to our website now to enter this national contest for your chance to win the back-to-school shopping spree.

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Your chance to score a trip for two to LA to see My Chemical Romance Hollywood Night at the Hollywood Bowl is coming after Linkin Park. You got about 10 minutes left to get in on this hour's pair of Foo Fighters tickets. So one more time, if you haven't already, text EVER, EVER, to 312-967-8300.

0: This Halloween, you can go to your friend's place for finger-shaped hot dogs and some spooky fruit punch. Or you can win a trip to see My Chemical Romance at the Hollywood Bowl in L.A. Your chance is coming up in less than 10 minutes.
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7: If you're looking to get stronger, you don't necessarily need a bunch of heavy weights to do that, at least not to start. Body weight workouts, when you do them the right way, can be really effective. Strength and conditioning specialist Dana Santis told us, with body weight training, you create progressive overload by changing joint angles, adding instability, or choosing more challenging variations of the same exercise. Two other factors driving progressive overload are time under tension and muscular fatigue. That means the amount of time your muscles are engaged during a movement, the slower the movement, the harder it will be until you reach the point where you can't do another rep with good form. You want to stop before you collapse. Also, remember this. Pay attention to your breath. So important. Breathe out when you exert force. I'm Dr. Sanjay Gupta, helping you live a better life.
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Next keyword in 10 minutes after Evanescence. In fact, a Q times 2 right after Temper City. You're self-aware on Q101.

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0: Took you up right now. 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
21: 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It's true. By and large, women do more of this than men. But doesn't have to be that way. And if you and your spouse can level that playing field, it's going to make both of you and your kids happier. Psychologist Yelena Kecmanovic says this might be how you get there. As hard as it might be at first, try to think of your partner like a teammate, not an adversary. Learn how to do some of the chores your partner does to get a better understanding of how much effort something takes. And finally, take the time to acknowledge what the other person is doing. And every now and then, even express your appreciation. That'll go a long way. I'm Dr. Sanjay Gupta, helping you live a better life.

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0: Scorching debates.
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0: That's going to sound really good in Grand Park. 1 week from tonight, if it's Lollapalooza, it's Q101. Lauren O'Neill. And if you missed the keyword, to text and win this hour's Foo Fighters tickets. It's coming in like 30 seconds. First, I got to take care of some business.
1: Hello.
0: Well, hello. It's Lauren O'Neill from Q101. Who am I speaking with?
1: My name is Christine.
0: Well, hi, Christine. How's your day going?
1: Hey, you know, I missed your call.
0: I did miss my call.
1: Super disappointed.
0: So was I. How do you think I felt? Calling you, Christine. Well, just kept ringing.
1: Oh, I'm so sorry. And then I kept trying to call you and it just kept ringing.
0: Oh, okay. So we're even.
1: All right. So what's up?
0: Well, there's one difference, though. We're not exactly even because you just won Foo Fighters tickets.
1: Oh, my gosh. That's great. I'm so excited.
0: I'm so excited.
1: My heart's going to pound out of my chest.
0: In a good way, right?
1: Oh, you know, I chased them all around California a couple years ago, right after Taylor passed away, wanting to get to that tribute show.
0: Yeah.
1: And I didn't make it. Now they're right here in my hometown, and I get to see them at Soldier Field, and it's the day after my birthday,
0: too. Oh, my gosh. I don't think this could be more perfect.
1: No, best birthday gift ever. Thank you, Lauren. Thank you, Q101. Thank you.
0: You're so welcome. I'll see you at the show.
1: You got it.
0: For your chance to score those Foo Fighters tickets for this hour, if you haven't already, text BIG, B-I-G, to 312-967-8300. That's BIG, B-I-G. Text it. Good luck.

0: Julia Wolf for Dale in Wheeling. So Dale in Wheeling was texting saying he still doesn't have Lollapalooza tickets, and that's his number one. He really wants to see Julia Wolf, who takes the stage early Friday, 1:45. So if you're like Dale in Wheeling and you're also looking for four-day Lollapalooza passes, Brian and Kenzie have your last chance to grab them tomorrow morning at 7:50. Just solve the Lollapalooza song scramble, and they are yours.
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0: 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That's WALK. You know this song. 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Good luck.

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8: Now seems as good a time as any to remind you, you don't always have to take healthy habits to the extreme. Not only are you unlikely to stick with something that's difficult, even if you can keep it up, it's probably going to be to the detriment of something else. And chances are that something else is more important. So if you're on a quest to improve your health, I promise the basics are going to take you much further. I'm talking about diet, try and be as plant-based as possible, exercise, meaning multiple rounds of cardio and strength training, and sleep. For most people, 7 to 9 hours a night. I'd like to think of these things as sort of a three-legged stool, right? If you're not doing any one of them, it's really hard to keep balanced with the others. The key here is you don't have to strive for perfection. Doing anything is going to be better than nothing. I'm Dr. Sanjay Gupta, helping you live a better life.
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0: 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If those utilities are included, you better bet the thermostat is at 68. 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

0: you miss a moment of Brian and Kenzie in the morning, you miss a lot. Okay, Liv is checking in from the 219. 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

0: If you missed this hour's keyword, Ticket Blitz Thursday to score your Foo Fighters tickets. I'll give it to you again in like 30 seconds, but I've got business to handle, so stand by.
1: Hello?
0: Hey, Matt. It's Lauren from Q101. How are you?
1: I'm doing well. How are you, Lauren?
0: I'm doing great. I just had a question.
1: What's the question?
0: Have you ever seen the Foo Fighters in concert?
1: Yes, I have, and it was incredible.
0: So you know what you're in for.
1: I do. Long concert.
0: Yeah, super long. So make sure you pee ahead of time. You know, go easy on the liquids, because Dave Grohl likes to put on, an 8-hour performance, typically.
1: That sounds about right.
0: Well, that's what's going to happen. You just won tickets to see him at Soldier Field!
1: I just won Foo Fighters tickets!
0: All right! Is that your wife in the background?
1: No, it's my coworker, actually.
0: Oh great. Now you're going to have to take them with you.
1: Maybe.
0: Well, hey, Matt, congrats, and thanks for listening to Q101 on the job.
1: Thank you so much.
0: See you at the show, buddy.
1: All right, see you there.
0: 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Good luck.

0: 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Well, he's not currently in Melrose Park. He's en route to JT's Corner Tap in Carroll Stream because he is going to meet Brian Phillips, like you should be doing as well. 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
7: I read this interesting story the other day, which was written by a colleague of mine, about why so-called, quote, admin nights are the new book club for busy adults. Now, I learned this is a term coined by journalist Chris Collin, who wrote about this life hack in the Wall Street Journal. An admin night is when people come together for a night, a fun night, while holding one another accountable to an assignment. The ones usually considered back burner tasks, the ones that you've been putting off. The person you choose to do an admin night with matters a lot because that's your accountability partner. That's what one person told us. People love the social aspect because it can bring these boring tasks to light, make them feel more fun, and where you go matters as well. You need to have enough space and hopefully not too many distractions. And again, don't forget to leave some time for fun. I'm Dr. Sanjay Gupta, helping you live a better life.
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So Congress is looking at a bill right now that would make it illegal to make a phone call on an airplane. Can we also talk about making it illegal for people to remove their shoes on an airplane? I digress. You were so busy catching up on that news that you missed the keyword to text and win your Foo Fighters tickets. I've got you covered. I'll give it to you again after Death Cab for Cutie. As I'm building you a playlist, this Ticket Blitz Thursday, System of a Down, 3 minutes away by request. 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
0: Cage the Elephant's Matt Schultz on what the song Beaches in Tennessee is all about.
1: A couple years ago, I was going through a pretty turbulent time and was hospitalized for like 3 months. The song Beaches in Tennessee kind of tells that story from a somewhat fictionalized narrative, more lighthearted version, where at night maybe I plan my escape. But on a deeper level, the song carries this underlying sentiment of having a need of being rescued. Rather than being a dark and heavy song, we tried to keep it light and play.

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1: It's summer, but you might want to start getting your Halloween costume ready. 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
4: Across the country right now, at this very moment, there are probably arguments taking place about who's doing more of the housework, the homework, the shuttling of kids from this activity to that. It's true. By and large, women do more of this than men. But doesn't have to be that way. And if you and your spouse can level that playing field, it's going to make both of you and your kids happier. Psychologist Yelena Kecmanovic says this might be how you get there. As hard as it might be at first, try to think of your partner like a teammate, not an adversary. Learn how to do some of the chores your partner does to get a better understanding of how much effort something takes. And finally, take the time to acknowledge what the other person is doing. And every now and then, even express your appreciation. That'll go a long way. I'm Dr. Sanjay Gupta, helping you live a better life.
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2: That's me.
1: Hi, it's Lauren from Q101. How are you?
2: I'm good. How are you?
1: I'm fantastic. I'm so glad I caught you not running.
2: I know, it's unusual.
1: Well, get ready to run to Soldier Field because you just won Foo Fighters tickets!
2: No way, I'm so excited! Oh my gosh, thank you so much! That's amazing!
1: You're so welcome. 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And I know your cardio is...

0: up, so you're going to be able to handle a five-hour Foo Fighters show.
1: Oh, for sure. No problem.
0: Well, congratulations, and I'll see you at the show.
1: Awesome. Thank you so much.
0: Everyone else, you still have 10 minutes left to get in on this hour's pair of Foo Fighters tickets. So if you haven't already, text LONG, L-O-N-G, to 312-967-8300. Good luck.

0: This Halloween, you can go to your friend's place for finger-shaped hot dogs and some spooky fruit punch. Or you can win a trip to see My Chemical Romance at the Hollywood Bowl in L.A. Your chance is coming up in less than 10 minutes.
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0: I got a text from Kyle in Westmont who said, it would really make my day here in Westmont if you would play me some My Chemical Romance, which I love making your day. I'm going to do that for you in like 30 seconds. But first, I think this will make your week.
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2: Now, it's your chance to win a trip to see My Chemical Romance at the historic Hollywood Bowl in Los Angeles this Halloween. 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
0: Yeah, not just hearing My Chemical Romance on Q101, seeing them and taking it in physically. Halloween night at the Halloween Bowl. The last U.S. stop of the Black Parade Tour. 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And I'm sending you all the luck.
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12: A Better Life with Dr. Sanjay Gupta.
13: As a parent, when you send your kid off to school in the morning, you know that they're going to be learning, they're going to be spending time with their friends. But new study out of UCSF found adolescents are spending an average of 70 minutes of their school day on their phones. Now, some kids will say they need their phones to help with schoolwork, but this study found that they were spending the vast majority of their screen time on TikTok, Instagram, and Snapchat, not really apps that you're going to be turning to for homework help. Now, the study's lead author said, "Don't blame kids for using their phones at school. Teach them how to resist them. Focus on what they'd get by putting them aside rather than what you're taking away. Explain how phones could hurt their academic performance, and also remind them of this. Nothing takes the place of real face-to-face friendships." I'm Dr. Sanjay Gupta, helping you live a better life.
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0: 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Good luck, and a Q times two of the Foo starts with that one.

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1: Hey, it's Lauren from Q101. 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
0: You're speaking to Tony.
1: Hi, Tony. How are you?
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2: And here we are, Ticket Blitz Thursday, live from JT's Corner Tap in Carroll Stream this afternoon. And Mary in Rounds Lake. Yeah, Mary in Rounds Lake on text. It's Ticket Blitz Thursday for the Foo Fighters show. Foo Fighters playing Soldier Field coming up August 8th with Queens of the Stone Age. And your chance right now to win Foo Fighters tickets when you text the word Monkey, M-O-N-K-E-Y, Monkey, Monkey, 312-967-8300, random texture of that word Monkey before 4 o'clock Wednesday's hours tickets for Foo Fighters. 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
14: We've all been there, in a boring meeting, a long lecture, struggling to stay awake. No matter how hard you try, you nod off, and that is never a good look. Aside from the obvious, making sure you're getting enough sleep, there are a couple quick pick-me-ups that experts recommend before you take your seat. If you have time, you might try to squeeze in a quick nap, just a couple minutes even. That can increase your alertness. Or try to pop outside for a quick walk, get your blood and your hormones pumping, splash some cold water on your face, or grab a cup of coffee, obviously. If you're not a caffeine drinker, even just taking small sips of water throughout your meeting could be enough to keep you awake. Of course, you could also make a point to engage in the meeting. You're not likely to fall asleep while you're actually talking. I'm Dr. Sanjay Gupta, helping you live a better life.
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2: 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The Take Cover Tour 2026 with Queens of the Stone Age as well. 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So if you have plans, get on, make some plans to get on down here and hang with us at JT's Corner Tap and Eatery. 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
2: 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You get the deal. So you're in Carroll Stream. Swing on by. The Q101 van is right out front. See into the park. It's across the street. Grab a Yingling. It's a nice summer Thursday. 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
11: Even for people who fall asleep easily, staying asleep can be difficult. You wake up, your mind starts to race, you can't turn those thoughts off. Sleep experts say there are a few things you can try. Cognitive shuffling. That's when you choose a random, impersonal, non-emotional word. Then for each letter of that word, think of as many words that begin with each letter as you can before moving on to the next one. It distracts your brain from stress. It also mimics the fragmented thought patterns that usually occur as you drift off to sleep. Sensory grounding is something else. That's when you work through things you can hear, feel, see, smell, or taste. That helps you to be in the moment instead of dwelling on the past or the future. Or just do a mental walkthrough of a place you know well. Familiar but neutral imagery that can calm the brain. I'm Dr. Sanjay Gupta, helping you live a better life.
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Eloisa, Ticket Blitz Thursday live from JT's Corner Tap and Carol's Stream. 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Q101 van out front. New here from Buffalo Traffic Jam. Indie folksy duo from Montana, Buffalo Traffic Jam. 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
2: 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Yeah, Chris and Mount Prospect on text. Chris and Mount Prospect. It's what, 30 minutes away from Mount Prospect here? Come on down. Win Foo Fighters tickets on site as well. 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
2: 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Foo Fighters show is coming up at Soldier Field August 8th. Queens of Stone Age there as well for the Take Cover Tour 2026. 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TIMES 312-967-8300. 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
2: 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Before 5 o'clock, text TIMES. 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
1: Hey, this is Matt Schultz from Cage the Elephant, and this is our new song, Beaches in Tennessee. 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
1: You always have those dreams and those hopes to be doing this for your whole life. I definitely didn't see myself doing anything else. But I think that the reality is so much more enriching than what the imagination can come up with. All of the amazing people that we've met over the years, the incredible experiences. It's been a blessing, to say the least, and we definitely want to and do see ourselves doing this for the rest of

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2: 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Allie from Mundelein on text. Yeah, Allie from Mundelein. You're about 45 minutes away, right? I understand, Allie, in Mundelein, but your chance to win Foo Fighters tickets right now for their Soldier Field show coming up August 8th. Queens of the Stone Age there as well. 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
2: 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And cheers to Patrick Kane. Kaner coming back to the Hawks. 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

All I Did Was Dream of You. It's from Biba Doobie and the Marias. Now, next weekend, Biba Doobie will be in Grant Park for Lollapalooza. It starts a week from today, Lollapalooza. And maybe you're spending some Lolla time in our Loungeapalooza. 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Surprise performances. Mysterious, yeah. But download your free first-come, first-served ticket to spend some time in our Loungeapalooza next weekend. Everything you need at Q101.

0: If you miss a moment of Brian and Kenzie in the morning, you miss a lot. Okay, Liv is checking in from the 219. Liv, ahoy. Get it right, and the tickets are yours.
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5: What are the chances you are listening to this while drinking a nice hot cup of coffee? If so, don't let me stop you. For years, we've been reporting on the health benefits of coffee, and that's not going to stop today. A new study, this one out of Harvard School of Public Health, found that coffee and tea could help lower your risk of developing dementia. People who enjoyed 1 to 3 caffeinated cups a day saw the biggest impact. In addition to the caffeine, coffee contains hundreds of bioactive compounds that can influence inflammation, glucose metabolism, vascular function, and oxidative stress. It's also possible coffee drinkers might be doing other things that keep them healthy. Eating a more balanced diet, getting plenty of exercise, sleep, not smoking, or drinking too much alcohol. And finally, staying socially active. I'm Dr. Sanjay Gupta, helping you live a better life.
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2: 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Ticket Blitz Thursday, live from JT's Corner Tap and Eatery this afternoon in Carroll Stream for Foo Fighters tickets. Their show at Soldier Field coming up. You have chances on site to win Foo Fighters tickets as well. So you're in Carroll Stream, swing on by, have a Yingling Flight. Maybe win some Foo Fighters tickets. Now, coming up with the history of Alternative Daily at 6 o'clock, a song from a debut album released 30 years ago today in 1996. And the second song will be for My Chemical Romance, who are playing the Hollywood Bowl on Halloween. And then I'll give you the national keyword to text and qualify to win that trip to see My Chemical Romance at the Hollywood Bowl on Halloween. So those two songs to play after Young the

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2: So it was 30 years ago today, in 1996, that Fiona Apple released her debut album, Tidal. Critically acclaimed album for Fiona Apple. The music video for Criminal, where she's sulking around in that video, got a lot of attention on the music channels. Won a Grammy as well in 1998, the following year for Fiona Apple. But the title album with Criminal and Shadow Boxer and Sleep to Dream from Fiona Apple. The History of Alternative.

0: The Ghost of You from My Chemical Romance. Their second album, Three Cheers for Sweet Revenge, 2004. My Chemical Romance, Helena on that album. I'm Not Okay, I Promise. Kelly in Brookfield. Yeah, Kelly in Brookfield. It is time to get out to L.A. perhaps and see My Chemical Romance at the Hollywood Bowl on Halloween. A national keyword to text and qualify is bowl. 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My Chem, Halloween, Hollywood Bowl. 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
16: Even for people who fall asleep easily, staying asleep can be difficult. You wake up, your mind starts to race, you can't turn those thoughts off. Sleep experts say there are a few things you can try. Cognitive shuffling. That's when you choose a random, impersonal, non-emotional word. Then for each letter of that word, think of as many words that begin with each letter as you can before moving on to the next one. It distracts your brain from stress. It also mimics the fragmented thought patterns that usually occur as you drift off to sleep. Sensory grounding is something else. That's when you work through things you can hear, feel, see, smell, or taste. That helps you to be in the moment instead of dwelling on the past or the future. Or just do a mental walkthrough of a place you know well. Familiar but neutral imagery that can calm the brain. I'm Dr. Sanjay Gupta, helping you live a better life.
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19: Now seems as good a time as any to remind you, you don't always have to take healthy habits to the extreme. Not only are you unlikely to stick with something that's difficult, even if you can keep it up, it's probably going to be to the detriment of something else. And chances are that something else is more important. So if you're on a quest to improve your health, I promise the basics are going to take you much further. I'm talking about diet, try and be as plant-based as possible, exercise, meaning multiple rounds of cardio and strength training, and sleep. For most people, 7 to 9 hours a night. I like to think of these things as sort of a three-legged stool, right? If you're not doing any one of them, it's really hard to keep balanced with the others. The key here is you don't have to strive for perfection. Doing anything is going to be better than nothing. I'm Dr. Sanjay Gupta, helping you live a better life.

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Nine Inch Nails. Ticket Blitz Thursday live this afternoon from JT's Corner Tap and Eatery and Carol's Stream. And when you have some Netflix time, watch the Song Exploder episode on Hurt. Worth watching when you have that Netflix time. But it's summertime and you want to be outside doing things. The Strokes and their new album will be out tomorrow. Well, The Strokes now on Q101 with Going Shopping.

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10: 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I'm Dr. Sanjay Gupta, helping you live a better life.
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2: If you're looking to get stronger, you don't necessarily need a bunch of heavy weights to do that, at least not to start. Body weight workouts, when you do them the right way, can be really effective. Strength and conditioning specialist Dana Santis told us, with body weight training, you create progressive overload by changing joint angles, adding instability, or choosing more challenging variations of the same exercise. Two other factors driving progressive overload are time under tension and muscular fatigue. That means the amount of time your muscles are engaged during a movement, the slower the movement, the harder it will be until you reach the point where you can't do another rep with good form. You want to stop before you collapse. Also, remember this, pay attention to your breath. So important. Breathe out when you exert force. I'm Dr. Sanjay Gupta, helping you live a better life.
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2: 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Cheers to Yingling Flight. 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It's summertime. Live a little. As my friend Kevin Kellum, thank you, Kevin Kellum. Kevin Kellum would say, watch his comedy special on YouTube, live a little. I don't know if that's a Kevin quote, but I just made it a Kevin quote, so thank you, Kevin Kellum. Right. Ryan Phillips, have a fantastic night. 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